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6: Prime Minister Pedro Sanchez has said King Felipe will visit Ceuta, although no date has yet been announced. Mr. Sanchez made the announcement during a visit to the city, where he defended continued cooperation with Morocco, saying that without it, the migration crisis would have been even more serious. He also attributed the mass arrival of migrants at the end of July to misinformation and disinformation campaigns, which he said had been spread through networks associated with Russia, Israel and the far right. Israel and Russia have denied any involvement. Sanchez's comments have prompted criticism from Partido Popular, which accused him of failing to hold Morocco responsible for the crisis. In other news, the annual inflation rate is estimated to have risen to 4.3% in August. That's according to the INE's advanced figures, 7/10 higher than July's figure of 3.6%. The increase has been driven mainly by higher fuel prices, whilst food prices have also contributed. Underlying inflation, which excludes unprocessed food and energy, fell slightly to 2.9%. The final figures will be published next month. And Guardia Civil arrested three young people in Murcia, two of them minors, accused of carrying out five robberies involving violence and intimidation. The group allegedly targeted people in the Benihanan area before repeatedly robbing the same petrol station. They attacked the station three times, including twice within 24 hours, using a large knife and a pistol, and assaulting an employee who required medical attention. Guardia Civil says one of the minors is believed to have acted as the group's leader.
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very, very good morning, everybody. Trust you're all fine and dandy on a day which is Tuesday, the 1st of September. Pinch punch, first day of the month. There you go. Yeah, August is done. We're into September. Autumn is on the way, my friends. Well, not quite, but anyway, we're not far away. Nice to have you along with us. Welcome to the breakfast show with our friends at Motorworld. Don't forget, Motorworld do have a breakfast buffet coming up each Sunday from 10 till 2 with myself and Chris Marina playing some tunes while you enjoy a buffet breakfast. Coming up in today's show, we'll have all the weather with the friends at Marchican out on the high seas with the friends at Abbott. The newspaper front page, our media partners, the Mallorca Daily Bulletin. All the business news and exchange rates to come. Showbiz news with the gang at the PQ Academy. What's happening in the world of entertainment? We'll look at that this morning. Summer school run anthem. Well, we're close to back to the school run anthem, actually, aren't we? Well, the friends at Palmer Jump, you can vote off yesterday, 676-112-120. All the birthdays with the friends at Lola Land. If you know someone celebrating today, why don't let us know? We can play a song for them and read a message out on your behalf, too. Sports news, a big old night of football. Well, last night was a good night for football, as you should know. Not if you're a Villa fan, of course, but if you're an Arsenal fan like me, yes, it was. We'll have all the sports news for you, of course. What happened on this day in music history? Some musical variety birthdays. Day two of the survey prize from our friends at Mirror over in Palma Nova. Very popular question yesterday, by the way. And we'll be posting another one very, very shortly. So let's get ourselves moving on a Tuesday morning to this. From M People, Angel Street from 1998. She's got such a great voice, isn't she? Heather Small, it is. Good to have you along with us. Thanks for choosing us. Morning.

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2: Morning to our friends at Marchica. We got highs of 32, lows of 22 out there today. A mix of sunshine and clouds, still very warm, with easterly northeasterly wind shifting to south-southwesterly, 15 to 25 kilometres an hour. And for the rest of your week, tomorrow, Wednesday, highs of 32, lows of 23, sunny all the way. Thursday, highs of 33, lows of 23, and sunshine all the way. Friday, 33 and 22, sunshine all the way. So we're looking pretty good for the rest of the week, isn't it? Saturday, highs of 33, lows of 23, and sunshine all the way. And Sunday, highs of 34, lows of 23. It's going to be partly cloudy. Some friends of mine are getting married this coming weekend, so they'll be happy to hear that, I'm sure. We'll keep our eyes on it, as always. And in the meantime, though, we'll say a big, big thanks to our friends at Marchica.
0: The latest weather forecast, right here on Wave Mallorca.
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2: 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All that info is on the Facebook page for you right now. And to remember, to be in the bid to win on Friday, you need to get a question correct during the course of the week and like and share the post. The more answers you get correct, the more chance you've got of winning. So, Americans drink this more than any other country in the world. What is it? That was the question yesterday. Americans drink this more than any other country in the world. The answer was orange juice. There you go. Well done if you did get that correct. So here's today's question. 56% of drivers say they've done this at least once with their cars. What is it? 56% of drivers say they've done this at least once with their cars. It's a great answer, by the way. Really good answer. And I know I've done it probably more than once, actually, to be perfectly honest.

0: George Michael, Mary J. Blige. That's a great song, isn't it? Couple of tunes to start the morning. Time for us to pop outside, check out that naughty weather today. 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Checking out the high seas today. Northwestern Mallorca, Dragon Error to form towards the northeast at 3 to 4. Sea stage smooth to slight. Northeastern Mallorca forming towards Cat de Perez to northeast at 3 to 4. Sea stage smooth to slight. Eastern Mallorca, Cat de Perez, Salinas to northeast at 3 to 4. Sea stage smooth to slight. And south of Mallorca, Salinas, Dragon Error to northeast at 3 to 4. Sorry, 2 to 4. Changing to a southerly in the Bay of Palma where sea stage is smooth. Menorca today is a northerly and northeast at 2 to 4, locally and temporarily a southerly at 2 to 3. Sea stage smooth, locally and occasionally slight. Channel of Menorca is a northeast at 3 to 4, sea stage smooth to slight. Cabrera today has an easy at northeast at 3 to 4, sea stage smooth to slight. Channel of Mallorca is an easy at 2 to 4, sea stage smooth, occasionally slight. Ibiza, easy at 2 to 4, change to a variable at force 2 to 3, where sea stage is smooth and occasionally slight. And Formentera has an EC at 3 to 4, where sea stage is smooth to slight. But no weather advisories, so we'll say a big, big thanks to our friends at Avid.
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0: I was watching the Deacon Blue concert over the weekend, and they have got some great songs. Dignity, this one, Real Gone Kid, and others too. Great band from Scotland, actually, which I didn't actually... No, I'll be perfectly honest. Time for all the papers.
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0: Checking those papers there, the Eye newspaper. Killer kitchen dust, victims that are loved ones to receive higher compensation is the front page headline in the Eye newspaper this morning. These are relatives of workers who die from lung disease after inhaling dust while cutting kitchen worktop stone, set to receive higher compensation payouts, reports the Eye newspaper this morning. The Times' Chancellor John Healey has said the defence will be central to his spending plans. According to the Times this morning, I'll prove I'm no hypocrite on defence, says Healey in the front page. SAS Chief Army Witch Hunt puts UK at risk. An SAS chief has said witch hunts against British Special Forces puts the country at risk, says the Daily Telegraph this morning. What else have we got here? Maxwell to beg Trump for freedom. This is, Ghislaine Maxwell, isn't it? Yeah, who recently lost an appeal to overturn her sex trafficking conviction plans to seek the help of Donald Trump in a bid to clear her name. The Sun, Prem's £10 million crypto cash frozen, it says. The Sun claims £10 million of Premier League money has been frozen amid investigation by the National Crime Agency involving gaming firm Soir. Was it Soir? I don't know. Anyway, millions of OAPs hit with top-rate tax bills, says the front page of the Daily Express this morning. The number of pensioners paying higher rates of income tax has more than doubled in 5 years, according to the Express. And flipping idiots. This is the Daily Star. Road safety experts have highlighted the dangers of wearing flip-flops whilst driving, warned that footwear could potentially stop motorists braking properly, they say. It's banned over here, isn't it? You can't wear flip-flops driving cars here. And I think I'm sure I read in one of the papers over here that they're going to stop people from wearing flip-flops on motorbikes and mopeds as well. Lionel Messi's picture on the front page of The Guardian. He announced his retirement from Argentinian national football, or international football, as it was yesterday. I imagine he's, I think, probably in his last season of the MLS as well. Rumours are that he's going to go to Barcelona, not as a manager, but to learn how the business is run. He actually does own a Spanish football club, Cornelia, over here, who are based in this same league as Mallorca are playing in right now, the Liga Hipermotionalis in the second division. So it looks like he wants to get involved in more in the business side of football than the coaching side. And the Daily Mail, Kemi gets Tories at a battle ready with ruthless reshuffle. It's not easy to say. Shadow Chancellor sacked amid speculation of early election, says the front page of the Mail this morning. Looking at the Mallorca Daily Bulletin, British home purchases in Spain slump. The 90-day rule is blamed, says the paper this morning. And also, they have Mallorca shines as Eva Longoria's film, The Last Sunrise, is topping the charts worldwide. Viewers will fall in love with Mallorca, and those who know the island will be reminded as to why they chose to live here or are regular visitors to the island as well. And then finally, the front page of the Ultimo, the Spanish newspaper this morning. The headline, Mallorca constructs 10,680 swimming pools in 9 years. That's 23 pools every week, they say, on its front page this morning. There you go, you're up to date with everything that's happened in the papers, thanks to the Mallorca Daily Bulletin.
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Time to take a look at the business news. That was Skyscraper, of course, Demi Lovato. And in the business news, there's not too much going on around, actually, to be perfectly honest. AI could cause global economic downturn, the Bank of England head warns, it says here. And also looking at downturns, the chairman or the Fed chairman, and this is in the USA, hints at US rate rise and inflation threat, he says as well. Those are a couple of the stories that hit the headlines this morning. So let's go straight to your currencies. And looking at the sterling against the euro is 1.1670. That's 1.1670. And sterling against the US dollar is 1.3546. That's 1.3546. You're up to date with everything from a business point of view. Coming back after the break, let's find a nice upbeat story, shall we? I think I found one, actually. Go on, leave me breathless. The Cause, who entertained us in August down at SRD, will take us to the break.

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Great tune, isn't it? Morning to Marianne and Clifford. On their way back to the airport. Summer's over for them. Unfortunately, they'll be back. Now then, listen to this. This is mad. A Christmas fanatic has revealed how he celebrated the festive event every single day for the last 33 years. I kid you not, my friend. Andy Park is from Merksham in Wiltshire, has refused to let recent temperatures of up to 36 degrees centigrade stop his daily celebrations. Instead of opening presents with his... Presents with his feet in a paddling pool, cooking his Yuletide dinner now on the barbecue. Mr. Christmas, as he's known, has followed the tradition since July the 14th, 1993, when he decided to cheer himself up after returning home from work on a boiling hot day. Andy, who repairs washing machines and cookers for a living, of course he does, said of the sweltering heat that gripped over the UK during the summer, "It's been so hot, it's been unbearable. It's been crazy. Up to 36 degrees here, I believe. But every day is Christmas Day to me, and I've got to do what I've got to do, no matter what. No matter if it's freezing cold or boiling, I still do it." Andy's daily celebrations typically include presents, crackers, a roast dinner with all the trimmings every day. My word. Mince pies and sherry, he says. His festive obsession has also cost a fortune, with Andy estimating he spent around £1 million on Christmas over the last 33 years. His day starts at 8 a.m. with four to five mince pies. I need to see a picture of this fella. And a glass of sherry before preparing Christmas dinner and heading to work for a few hours. Does he go out on a sleigh? Come on. He's at 3 p.m. He then watches the Queen's speech, or the King's, depending on how he feels, before continuing the festivities. What, does he watch the year before's or something? I don't know. I don't know how it works. And he also buys himself presents every day and writes Christmas cards to himself. He doesn't sound right to me. No offence. Although he now delivers them through his own letterbox to avoid paying for stamps. And his quirky tradition began after he returned from a washing machine delivery on July the 14th, 1993. He said, "It was a boiling hot day. I got back home and thought there must be something I can do other than what I'm doing now. I got into the loft, got all the decorations out, the Christmas tree, crackers, party poppers and all the lights. I thought, here we are. This is Christmas Day on a hot July summer day." The following day, he thought, he bought himself some presents, placed them under the tree and did not think again. He said, "I've got to like it, really. Ever since then, I've never looked back." He claims to have gone through around 7,500 Christmas crackers, 7,500 party poppers every year, as well as 14,000 turkeys, 1.25 million Brussels sprouts, oh dear, and 2.25 million mince pies. There you go, Andy. I think you need to get out more, mate. What am I going to play, though? What can I play for that? Is it a bit early? What do you think? September 1st? Yeah, it's too early, isn't it? There he goes, they're going. Here he is, playing Christmas songs. Dave, he's playing Christmas songs. Come on, it's September 1st. What's he doing? All right, I'll tell you what. Because it's hot, we'll play this instead. Christmas every day for 33 years. Hayley, are you listening to that? It won't be long, you know. What is it? Just over 100 days, isn't it, now, to Crimbo? Not long.

Rose and Hot, Hot, Hot. Used to love that. Artful Dodger, Craig David to take us to the news. Coming back with some more weather, some more naughty weather, showbiz, birthdays, and score an anthem as well. Keep it here.

When the crowd say bow, selector. Rewind. When the crowd say bow, selector. Rewind. When the crowd say bow, selector. Rewind. When the crowd say bow, bow, bow. Rewind. When the crowd say bow, selector. Rewind. When the crowd say bow, selector. Rewind. When the crowd say bow, selector. Rewind. This goes out.

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1: In today's news, the government is announcing another £110 million for Britain's prison building programme as ministers try to prevent the system running out of cells again. Justice Secretary Alex Norris says unused offices, laundry rooms and storage areas inside existing prisons will be converted into cells, while new land will also be bought for future sites. The government is aiming to create 14,000 additional prison places by 2031 after months of severe overcrowding and controversial early release measures. A 23-year-old man has been charged with two counts of murder following the Middlesbrough house fire, which killed 7-year-old Valentina Foster and her aunt Natalie McDonald. The man is due before Teesside Magistrates Court today. From today, around 500,000 more children in England become eligible for free school meals. The expansion means all children living in households receiving universal credit can qualify, regardless of their parents' income. Charities say the move should ease pressure on struggling families and help ensure more children receive at least one nutritious meal during the school day. And after almost 30 years, there has finally been a verdict in the murder of rapper Tupac Shakur. Former gang leader Dwayne Keefe D. Davis has been found guilty of first-degree murder for orchestrating the 1996 drive-by shooting in Las Vegas. Prosecutors said Davis supplied the gun and organized the retaliatory attack, although he was not accused of pulling the trigger himself. The jury reached its unanimous verdict after less than 3 hours of deliberation. Davis now faces a potential life sentence, with sentencing due in October, and his lawyers say he intends to appeal. And finally, a father has donated part of both his liver and bowel to save his 6-year-old son. Harry Jackson underwent the highly unusual transplant at King's College Hospital and is believed to be one of only around 10 children in the world to have had the procedure. His father says being able to help save his son was the greatest privilege of his life. For Wave Mallorca, this is Harriet Gordon.
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0: And a very, very good morning to you. Good to have you with us. This is the Wake Me Up Breakfast Show, weekday 7 till 10 with the friends of Motor World. 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
0: We've got highs of 32, lows of 22 out there today, and it's going to be partly cloudy, with winds shifting from an easterly to a south-southwesterly at 15-25 kilometres an hour. Out of the rest of the week, highs of 32, lows of 23, sunny all the way tomorrow. Partly cloudy Thursday with a high of 33, low of 23. 33 and 22, sunny all the way Friday and into the weekend. 33 and 23 Saturday and sunny all the way, and 33 and 23 again with a few clouds around on Sunday. All looking pretty good. So we'll say a big thanks to our friends at Marchica.
1: The latest weather forecast right here on WAVE Mallorca.
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0: On this week's survey prize, here with our friends and Mira over in Palma Nova on San Matias Beach, actually right next door to La Vista, who obviously was the survey prize last week. So your question today, well, they're giving you a chance, first of all, to win yourself a 50-year voucher to spend against their delicious menu. You can find out more details on our Facebook page or go to their webpage, which is Mira, which is spelled M-I-R-A, palmanova.com. To be in the bid to win on Friday, as always. Get a question correct, you'll be in that bid to win. Like and share the post, of course, as well. And the more answers you get correct, the more chance you get yourself getting into the bin. So 56% of drivers say they've done this at least once with their cars. What is it? 56% of drivers say they've done this at least once with their cars. I know I've done it. More than once, probably, to be perfectly honest. It's a good answer today. Keep those answers coming in. We'll reveal the answer, of course, tomorrow morning. Pose another question for you as well. We're coming back with the naughty weather next. It was 1988, and Bananarama. We're talking about Nathan Jones. And where was he?

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1: Checking out the high seas then, northwest of Mallorca, Dragonair to Formentor is the northeast at 3 to 4, sea steady smooth to slight. Northeast of Mallorca, Formentor to Cantaperra is the northeast at 3 to 4, sea steady smooth to slight. East of Mallorca, Cantaperra is the northeast at 3 to 4, sea steady smooth to slight. And south of Mallorca, Dragonair is the northeast at 2 to 4, temporarily a southerly in the Bay of Palma and sea steady smooth. Into Mallorca today, northerly and northeast at 2 to 4, locally and temporarily a southerly at 2 to 3, sea state smooth locally and occasionally slight. Channel of Mallorca and northeast at 3 to 4, sea state smooth to slight. Cabrera and east at northeast at 3 to 4, sea state smooth to slight. Channel of Mallorca and east at 2 to 4, sea state smooth and becoming occasionally slight. Ibiza and east at 2 to 4, change of variable at 2 to 3 during the course of the afternoon. Sea state is smooth, occasionally slight. And finally, Formentera has an east at 3 to 4, sea state smooth, too slight. But no weather advisories. So we say a big thanks to our friends at Avid.
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Very, very good morning to you. Good to have you with us. This is the Baby Yorker Breakfast Show, weekday 7 till 10 with the friends of Motor World. Starting with a classic this hour. Well, not the hour. But after the break. Alison Limerick and Where Love Lives.

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1: Yeah, you thought I was going to do a bit of mixing there, didn't you? I thought the better of it, really, to be honest with you. No,
2: not just yet.
1: So, listen, Billie Eilish, her brother Phineas, got married to his long-term girlfriend Claudia Sulveski on Saturday, and the pop star reportedly had the honour of officiating the star-studded ceremony. Two exchanged vows in a lush garden setting in a ranch in Somna. 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

0: Well, for me, it's a no. You won't be coming to the house. Dear. What else have we got here? Lionel Richie has been hospitalised in St. Louis, Missouri, after falling ill after a show there on Saturday night. The 77-year-old checked himself into the facility following his performance at the Muni Forest Park to have some tests done. And he was treated in an intensive care unit. He remains in the hospital as we speak and is expected to be released later today. I wish him all the best. And finally today, there's a huge Dolly Parton celebration set to come to England following the country music star's death. Her estate has announced a two-day festival honouring the late singer will be held in both Nashville and London. The news comes a week after the country music singer sadly died at the age of 80. Now it's been confirmed Dolly Fest will run over 2 days next year and will be staged across two consecutive weekends. A press release shared on Monday explained that the festival was originally scheduled to take place in January 2026 and it was set to celebrate the star's 80th birthday, and she was reportedly ready to perform and host as well. It will now serve as a celebration of her legacy. The release read, "We had the venue booked and we had the announcement ready to go, and then in August 2025, Dolly had to take a step back after her initial health challenges." So we'll keep our eyes on that and find out where you can buy tickets, etc. as well. In the meantime, we'll say a big thanks to our friends at the PQ Academy.
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0: And as we said yesterday, she's happy to do very, very well in the charts right now. I'm going to check on where this is coming, because I'm sure it's coming in the charts as well.

This one currently at number 13 in the charts. 9 to 5 at number 12. And Jolene at number 9. And she's never had a UK chart number 1, by the way. That'd be nice to see.

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2: 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Follow on socials for updates.
0: In the chair yesterday, Tristan with his mum Michelle.
1: 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Tyler

0: Today's School Run Anthem is proudly brought to you by Parmajump. 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It's time to celebrate. 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
1: Yeah, good morning to our friends at Lolo Land on Tuesday, the first, it's pinch punch, first day of the month. That's it, August done, my friends. Day 244 of the year, which means there are now 121 days precisely till 2027. We are counting down. Well, the kids go back to school in the UK today on the 1st September because it was Bank Holiday Monday yesterday, and the kids are going back to school next week here, actually. So, well, I think it's, is it Monday next week you kids go back to school? Mums and dads are going, yeah. Can't wait. Got a street party organised. So, what happened on this day in history? Steve, if you're listening, I found my list. A Trip to the Moon will be considered one of the first science fiction films was released in France. Oh, I thought it was actually A Trip to the Moon was experienced. No, no. This was 1902. There you go. The Premier Supermarket opened in Earl's Court in London. It was Britain's first ever supermarket. 1951, that was. After complaints from neighbours, rock and roll fan Sidney Adams was fined £3.10 by a London court after playing Bill Haley's Shake, Rattle and Roll all day at full bass and full volume. 1955. What else have we got here? Channel Television launched to 54,000 households on the Channel Lines on this day in 1962. U2 released their very first record on EP on this day, 1979. Stevie Wonder played the first of six sold-out nights at Wembley Arena on this day in 1980. A joint American-French exhibition located the wreck of the Titanic on this day in 1985. Remember that? Yeah. What else have we got here? Anything else? Former British Prime Minister Tony Blair released his autobiography, The Journey, on this day in 2010. I think that's more or less it. Yeah, that's more or less it. So let's have a look at some famous people that are celebrating a birthday today. Who have I got in my little list for you here? Oh, yeah, Dr. Phil McGraw. You remember him? Dr. Phil, as he was known. Was it Channel 4 he was on? I think it was. He was a talk show host, basically. There was Dr. Phil. There was... Ricky, go Ricky, go Ricky. Remember that? Yeah. Oprah, of course, was on at that time. And then in the mornings, it was Jerry Springer, of course. Remember that? Blimey. Mornings are never the same again. Who else have I got here? Henning Berg was born on this day, a former Norwegian footballer, played for Blackburn and Man United. 57 today. Romeo Beckham celebrating his birthday today, son of David and Victoria, of course, is 24 today. Eric Morales was born on this day. No, not that one. That's David Morales. He's a Mexican boxer, world champion at three different weights. He's 50 today. Anybody else? I think that might be it, you know. So if you know somebody celebrating a birthday and you'd like us to give them a shout out, we are more than happy to do it. You just need to get in touch with us to the normal places. Facebook.com/WaveMallorca or 676-112-120. Tell us the person's name, of course, that's important. The message you want us to read out and the song you want us to play for them, we're more than happy to do it. You might remember that yesterday we did a birthday around about 9:30. It was Corey yesterday, wasn't it? Celebrating his 10th birthday, a little bit later than normal. This is the normal time that we'll do it. But if you want it another time, we're more than happy to do it. And as always, we're here with our friends at Lolo Land.
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1: Yeah, thanks to our friends at Lololand. Now, on the birthday front, what happened on this... No, it's a birthday, sorry. What happened on this day in music history? 1974, this band went to number one on the UK singles chart. It was a Johnny Bristol song, apparently. It was the group's only UK chart number one. And it was also a hit for another band in 1994, where it reached number two. But this was the original. Ladies of a certain age, swooning now. Can you still do the dance, you know, at the chorus part? I'm sure you can.

That was covered by Boyzone in 1994, where it reached number two of the charts. But this was the original from 1974. It was, of course, the Osmonds. Yeah, come on, you remember them? It's 8:49 here in Spain, 7:49 in the UK morning. You're listening to the Wade Mallon Breakfast Show, weekdays 7 till 10. So let's move on from the Osmonds to 1977. This band signed their very first major record company contract with Chrysalis Records. They were formed in New York in 1974. And they were American New Wave, basically. This was a big scene in the mid-1970s. But who were they? Well, I checked it out, and this was their best-selling single.

It was, of course, Blondie. And they, as I say, signed their record contract on this day in 1977. Went on to become very, very good. They're still going, aren't they? They played, didn't they play Mallorca Live a couple of years ago? I think they did. So Blondie, on this day in 1977, signed their very first major record company contract. We move from there to 1984. And after a 25-year career, this lady had her first solo number one single in the US. The song was originally written for Cliff Richard. How about that? But he rejected the song, and then it was offered to Donna Summer, who stated that she sat on it for a couple of years but never actually recorded it. So what song was it? Well, it was this one.

Yeah, it was Tina Turner on this day. How about that? 25 years into her career, she got her first UK solo number one. US solo number one, What's Love Got to Do with It? The original was for Cliff Richard. He rejected it, then offered to Donna Summer, and she sat on it for a couple of years and decided never to record it. And then Tina did, and, well, did all right, didn't it, in the end? We're going to break there on the What Happened on This Day in Music history. We have some more after the break. Coming up also, we've got some sports news, of course. More weather with the friends at Marchica, out in the high seas with the friends at Avit. And we'll carry on with the survey prize here with the friends at Mirror Palmanova with a question on Facebook for you right now. Going to the break with this.

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1: Prime Minister Pedro Sanchez has said King Felipe will visit Ceuta, although no date has yet been announced. Mr. Sanchez made the announcement during a visit to the city, where he defended continued cooperation with Morocco, saying that without it, the migration crisis would have been even more serious. He also attributed the mass arrival of migrants at the end of July to misinformation and disinformation campaigns, which he said have been spread through networks associated with Russia, Israel and the far right. Israel and Russia have denied any involvement. Sanchez's comments have prompted criticism from Partido Popular, which accused him of failing to hold Morocco responsible for the crisis. In other news, the annual inflation rate is estimated to have risen to 4.3% in August. That's according to the INE's advanced figures, 7/10 higher than July's figure of 3.6%. The increase has been driven mainly by higher fuel prices, whilst food prices have also contributed. Underlying inflation, which excludes unprocessed food and energy, fell slightly to 2.9%. The final figures will be published next month. And Guardia Civil arrested three young people in Murcia, two of them minors, accused of carrying out five robberies involving violence and intimidation. The group allegedly targeted people in the Benihanan area before repeatedly robbing the same petrol station. They attacked the station three times, including twice within 24 hours, using a large knife and a pistol, and assaulting an employee who required medical attention. Guardia Civil says one of the minors is believed to have acted as the group's leader.
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0: And a very, very good morning. Nice to have you along with us. This is the Wake Me Up Good Breakfast Show. Welcome to hour three. If you just tuned in, where you been? Where you missed loads. I mean, but anyway, you're catching up now. That's good. It's the Wake Me Up Good Breakfast Show, weekday 7 to 10. We're here with our friends at Motor World. 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
1: The latest weather forecast right here on Wave Mallorca.
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0: Yeah, morning to our friends at Marchica. The weather today is looking pretty good, actually. On the satellite, just show a few showers out on the south of Ibiza. I don't think they're coming our way, though, to be honest with you. But it doesn't look like it, doesn't say in the actual forecast itself. So highs of 32 today, lows of 22. A mix of sunshine and clouds during the morning, giving way to cloudier skies during the afternoon. Easty winds shifting to south-southwesty, 15 to 25 kilometres an hour. And the outlook for the rest of your week, highs of 32, lows of 23, sunny all the way. Wednesday, Thursday, highs of 33, lows of 23. And partly cloudy. Friday, highs of 33, lows of 22, and sunny all the way. And your weekend is sunny all the way as well. 33 and 22 on Saturday. 34, it's gone up again. It's going on. This is September. Can you start dropping, please? 34 and 23 on Sunday, and sunny all the way. My word. Okay, well, we'll keep our eyes on it as always. Here we are with our friends at Marchica.
1: The latest weather forecast right here on Wave Mallorca.
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0: Summer prize this week is with our friends at Mira over in Palma Nova. They're on the Somatias Beach, right next to actually last week's survey prize givers at La Vista. And morning to Emma and all the gang. They're offering you a chance to win a 50 euro voucher to spend against their delicious menu, which you can see through their webpage, mirapalmanova.com. All this information is on the Facebook page for you right now, so you can check it out. And they're open Monday to Sunday from 12 midday to 12 midnight. In order to get into the bin to win on Friday, you have to get a question correct during the course of the week and like and share the post, of course, as well. And today's question, 56% of drivers say they've done this at least once with their cars. What is it? 56% of drivers say they have done this at least once with their cars. What is it? That's your question. If you think you might know the right answer, facebook.com/WaveMallorca or 676-112-120 is our text and WhatsApp number. Put your answer in there and we'll post it over to the Facebook page for you. Remember, if you've got a question correct, the more questions you get correct, the more chance you've got of winning, because your name will be in the bin. That makes sense. 2002, this band scored their second UK number one album, A Rush of Blood to the Head. The album won the band 2003's Grammy for Best Alternative Album for the second time in a row, and successive to their previous win in the same category, and the 2004 Grammy for Record of the Year for this song from the album. And it's a tune, isn't it?

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Northwest of Mallorca, Dragon Air, Foreman Tours, the northeast sea at 3 to 4. Sea stays smooth to slight. Northeast of Mallorca, Foreman Tours, Decat, the Paris, the northeast at 3 to 4. Sea stays smooth to slight. East of Mallorca, Cataparet, Salinas, the northeast sea at 3 to 4, sea steady smooth to slight. And south of Mallorca, Salinas, Dragonair is the northeast sea at 2 to 4, temporarily a southerly in the Bay of Palma, and sea steady smooth. Into Menorca, a northerly and northeast sea at 2 to 4, locally and temporarily a southerly at 2 to 3, with sea steady smooth, locally and occasionally slight. Channel of Menorca is the northeast sea at 3 to 4, sea steady smooth to slight. Cabrera is an east sea and northeast sea at 3 to 4, sea steady smooth to slight. Channel of Mallorca is an east sea at 2 to 4, sea stayed smooth, occasionally slight. Ibiza, east sea at 2 to 4, changed to a variable at 2 to 3 during the afternoon, where sea stayed smooth and occasionally slight. And finally, Formentera has a southerly. No, it's not, it's an easterly at 3 to 4, sea stayed smooth to slight. Sort these eyes out. And we'll say a big, big thanks to our friends once again at, because there's no weather advisories, Abbott. 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So we move on to musical variety. Birthdays, born on this date in 94. I can't give you the name to this one because it will give it away. So what are we going to play you? We'll play you one to the break and one afterwards, I think. Why not? What are we going to play you to start with? This one. No introduction needed, surely.

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two in a row from these. Staying Alive before the break and Tragedy after. Barry Gibb, born this day in 1946. He was inducted into the Rock and Roll Hall of Fame and received the Brit Award for Outstanding Contribution to Music. And it is, of course, the Bee Gees. Well, Adam, Mick and Steve both got that. Nice and easy, come on. So coming up, we've got, how many? Eight birthdays, actually. Loads of different genres of music amongst that lot. So looking forward to playing all those. Before we do that, though, let's have a quick look at the sports news, shall we? Well, I'm happy because my team, the Arsenal, of course, by 1-0 last night in the Premier League against Aston Villa. Bit of a, not a great game, I have to be honest with you. But we ran out winners by 1-0 with a goal from Bukayo Saka. And we go second in the league just behind Manchester City. Villa still waiting for their first goal and their first point of the season as well. So I'm sure they'll be all right. They're a lot better than they did against Brighton anyway last night. Argentina great Lionel Messi has announced his retirement from international football, saying it was a decision that hurt, but the time has come, apparently. I've sort of been hearing that he may well go back to Barcelona, not as a player and even not as a manager. He wants to go into the business side of... football and learn how a football club is run. He does own his own football club. He owns Cornell.

Hernandez, because it is transfer deadline day today. So if your club is in the market for somebody, then you might want to keep your eyes on different, whichever platform you use, obviously, to keep your eye on transfers and everything else. Obviously, Sky's is a good one. I'll be listening to Talk Sport. Apparently, Everton have already agreed a deal for Jack Grealish, who was over here training, remember? He was at Real Mallorca training earlier on in the summertime. And as I say, all these stories will run and run, I'm sure, through the course of the day. I don't know why everybody leaves it to the last minute. It beggars belief, really, doesn't it? When you're talking millions and millions of pounds, Enzo Fernandez could go for, 120, 130 million, and they're leaving it to the last day, as you do. So let's move on. Let's get on to these birthdays, shall we? Born this day in 1949. We've got now, between now and 10 o'clock, eight birthdays to fit in. Let's start with Russ Field, born this day in 1949. This was a 1976 UK chart number one, one of the very first albums I ever bought, actually.

Shawadi Wadi. Now, Mick normally gets things right. He said it's mud. No, Shawadi Wadi. 1976 UK chart number one, Under the Moon of Love. I was just having a quick look at Abradictor League, actually. If you want to come and join us, you're more than welcome. Some people obviously haven't got much further than zero, to be honest, from the start. That's good, isn't it? But Riggers Barmy Army are top. That's James, my mate James. Well done to you. He's top. He must have picked the Arsenal to win in order to get to the top of the chart, I'm sure. He supports the other team from North London. He's not very happy. Put it this way. I sent him a message the other day and I got a two-word answer and it wasn't very complimentary. That's all I can say, yes. And I did see a sign, actually. It was one of the tube stations. It says, the passenger update, there remains a serious points failure in the Tottenham area. I love it. Then, you know, there's no fun in them right now. You know, they don't seem to take a joke. But anyway, also, can I just say from my friends at the Mallorca Country Club, you could win €10,000 with the Mallorca Country Club. There, if you're into your paddle, listen to this, only 1 point per match. And if you get through, you advance, basically. So they're playing a point a game, basically. Literally, you've got to serve. And if you win that point, you carry on in the competition.

You can win up to €10,000. September the 12th it is. There's paddle, there's a DJ. It's open to... The club is open. Food and drinks, of course, as well. If you want to find out more, go to Mallorca Country Club online and try and win for yourself. That would be all right, €10,000. Anybody can play. Do you know what I mean? It doesn't matter. And because you've only got to get a point, literally, you know? And you can go forward. And they were telling me, actually, because they told me all about this, there was a competition like this on the mainland, and quite a lot of professionals entered, and none of the professionals actually won the game. Because it's a total lottery, isn't it, to win 1 point only. If you want to find out more, go to the Mallorca Country Club. If you know where they are, in Santa Ponsa, of course. Morning to Fabian and everybody up there. So, let's carry on with our musical variety birthday, shall we? That was born on this day in 1949. Russ Field, who was born on this day. Who was he in the band? He was, it doesn't tell me. But anyway, let's move on to, legend. Bruce Foxton, born on this day. What a tune.

Morning, Tony Reynolds and his wife Tracy. Big Villa fans they are. Actually, we did meet each other when we played Villa over Christmas time. It was good to see him, actually. Unfortunately, they lost last night. I'm sure they were there. They travel all over. They're what I call real fans. Make sure when you're coming over, you come and say hello to us this time, please. I know it's too hot for you but last time, but this time you should be fine, no? Bruce Foxton from The Jam, of course, born on this day in 1955. It was a 1980 UK chart number one single going underground. So this lady was born this day in 1957. It's from 1984, was a number six single in the charts. It was her and her band who were called what? She sold over 100 million records worldwide, making her one of the best-selling female artists of all time.

of the Miami Sound Machine, Dr. Beat. She was born on this day in 1957. I forgot, Mick Adley's an Avila fan. He's not happy either. Dez is also, he's a Villa fan. Yeah. You're all coming out of the woodwork. What is Kurt Gadja? He got it as well. Morning, Kurt. Where are you? What's it, Craig? Palmer Jump Craig. Spoke to him this morning. Should hopefully get some sort of announcement next week, we reckon. Not promising anything, but, you know, they'll be back open soon. So we move from Gloria Estefan and the Miami Sound Machine to... where are we going? Let's go to Peter Brown, born on this day in 1976. I've got a 2001 UK chart number 2 single for you. And it goes something like this. If you get the name of the film it appeared in as well, you're a better man than me.

was, of course, Wheatus. And Teenage Dirtbag. Which appeared in the movie Loser. No, me neither. Morning to James. Also to Tony. Morning, Tone. Mick got it. Well done to you. And Kurt is in and around Menorca right now. I'm travelling back to Mallorca on his boat. Very nice, too. So we move on from Peter Brown, from Wheatus, born on this day, to... Baby Daddy, also known as Scott Hoffman, born on this day. Wake up in the morning with a head like, but who are they?

Baby Daddy from the Sisters was born on this day. He was born Scott Hoffman. And this was Don't Feel Like Dancing. Well done to Mick and to Steve, got it as well. So move from that to Joseph Mark Troman. Is that right? Yeah, Joseph Mark Troman, born this day in 1984. So we're going to play you the love this song, actually.

0: Sanctuary is from the Fall Out Boy, which also samples the vocal hook. Susan Vega's 1987 song, Tom's Diner, if you can remember that. Yes, there you go. Every day's a school day, isn't it? Very good. If you got that, well done. Mick got that. Steve got that as well. Well done to you two. And we've got two more to play. You were born this day in 1993. This song is, well, they're a duo, actually. One of these was born on this day.
1: Bruh! Yo. English girl named Fiona.
2: Big girl named Abiola.
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3: I'm still up on the rolls, cause I left. Still chatting to my bros on the tech. That man, I don't give a boom. What you wanna get? Smoke cigarette?

0: Well done, Mick. He got it. Good knowledge. It was Russ Millions who was born on this day. Obviously not his name, of course. And DJ Dennis Jr. Odumu, also known as Tion Wayne.
1: Still chatting to my bros on
0: it. It was a number one in 2021.
1: What you wanna get? Smoke cigarette?
0: Song was called Body. And as you can probably tell from this version of the song, there was a lot of swearing in it. it's when you get all the gaps. The clean version, this was. That's just about it for today's show. Take care, everybody. Have a good day, whatever you're up to. I'm back early tomorrow morning between 7 and 10. But don't tune off now. Joe's with you now between now and 1 o'clock. Izzy between 1 and 4. And Dez between 4 and 6. Lots of good reasons to stick with us. And I'll leave you with this. Because one of the boys from BTS, I say one of the boys, I'm never going to be able to pronounce his name. So I'll just say BTS, one of them. And wish you a very good day. Take care.

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1: In today's news, the government is announcing another £110 million for Britain's prison building programme as ministers try to prevent the system running out of cells again. Justice Secretary Alex Norris says unused offices, laundry rooms and storage areas inside existing prisons will be converted into cells, while new land will also be bought for future sites. The government is aiming to create 14,000 additional prison places by 2031 after months of severe overcrowding and controversial early release measures. A 23-year-old man has been charged with two counts of murder following the Middlesbrough house fire, which killed 7-year-old Valentina Foster and her aunt Natalie McDonald. The man is due before Teesside Magistrates Court today. From today, around 500,000 more children in England become eligible for free school meals. The expansion means all children living in households receiving universal credit can qualify, regardless of their parents' income. Charities say the move should ease pressure on struggling families and help ensure more children receive at least one nutritious meal during the school day. And after almost 30 years, there has finally been a verdict in the murder of rapper Tupac Shakur. Former gang leader Dwayne Keefe D. Davis has been found guilty of first-degree murder for orchestrating the 1996 drive-by shooting in Las Vegas. Prosecutors said Davis supplied the gun and organized the retaliatory attack, although he was not accused of pulling the trigger himself. The jury reached its unanimous verdict after less than 3 hours of deliberation. Davis now faces a potential life sentence, with sentencing due in October, and his lawyers say he intends to appeal. And finally, a father has donated part of both his liver and bowel to save his 6-year-old son. Harry Jackson underwent the highly unusual transplant at King's College Hospital and is believed to be one of only around 10 children in the world to have had the procedure. His father says being able to help save his son was the greatest privilege of his life. For Wave Mallorca, this is Harriet Gordon.
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It is Tuesday today. It is chill out, a tranquil Tuesday. So all the tunes today, a little bit slower, a little bit more of a soul-y sort of slow vibe today. So if you've got a favourite tune, get in contact in all the usual places, please. We came in with The Verve and Bittersweet Symphony. This one is by Shola Ammer. Need some. Morning.

17 minutes past 10. Let's see what's happening in the show today. Well, it is Tuesday. Weather's coming up next. Now, yesterday I kept saying it's a little bit cooler, and I really don't think it is. It was still super hot yesterday afternoon, but I do think the breeze is slightly cooler. But anyway, we'll check out the weather straight after the break. We've got two plays of this week's featured artist, which is British Soul, of course, and asking you for nominations for next week's featured artist as well. Some local news, news of our prize with our friends at Mira in Palma Nova. We've got also our Bonkers and National Day for today. Let's see which one is our favourite. And of course, on this day, music and a musical birthday too. So lots and lots to fit in. Along with our feature for today, it's to keep your brain going on a Tuesday. Usually Tuesdays, Monday, I'm kind of like, you know, you've got to get into it. It's Monday. We have to come on. We've got to power through. By Tuesday, I'm kind of tired, you know. So we have the little burning question today, just to keep our brains in action. So it's a burning question for you to answer, just for fun. That'll be coming up shortly after the break too. So lots and lots of reasons to keep it tuned into the Joe Show. We're going to take you in to the break, though, with, well, it is Prince, but at this point he was known as the symbol.

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0: the latest weather forecast right here on Wave Mallorca.
1: It's 28 degrees here in Mallorca at the moment. Highs of 32 today, lows of 24. Partly cloudy across the day today with a little bit of a breeze, 21 kilometres an hour. With the sunset this evening at 20:20. Moving across to Menorca, 28, but mostly sunny in Menorca. A little bit of cloud later on today. Highs of 31 and lows of 24. Ibiza's 27 at the moment. Cloudy right across the day today in Ibiza. Wind gusts are up to around 25 kilometres an hour over there. Highs of 29 and lows of 25. Moving across to London though, 16 degrees in London, mostly cloudy across the day, a little bit of sunshine later on. Highs of 20 degrees in London, mostly cloudy across the day, a little bit of sunshine later on. Highs of 20

0: From 1988, Will Downing was sending out an SOS. Now it is time for today's little brain teaser. It's our burning question.
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0: Today's burning question is, I rise from the earth in colours so bright, turning dull gardens into a sight. Some carry perfume, some follow the sun. I bloom for a while, then my season is done. Let's do that again. I rise from the earth in colours so bright, turning dull gardens into a sight. Some carry perfume, some follow the sun. I bloom for a while, then my season is done. If you think you know what I'm talking about, get in touch. 676 112 120 is the text and WhatsApp to the studio. You can do it through the app and the website also, or see the question up on the socials. You've got a couple of hours to get your answers in. This is SWV taking us into the break.

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0: 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Yeah.

0: 51. Whitney Houston with a massive song, One Moment in Time. I'd try to attempt that on karaoke, but no, it definitely wouldn't happen for me. What a tune that is. So just wanted to give a big shout out to the girls in Mental Health Spain. They're in the office with the one and only Diablo V. And they were like, oh, is Jo okay today? She's playing all these slow songs. What's going on? It's Tranquil Tuesdays, ladies. It's Chill Out Tuesdays. We have a little bit more of a chill vibe on a Tuesday every week. And weirdly enough, this is the day when I get the most requesting on a Tuesday. So people do like the nice chilled vibe of the show today. But thank you for your concern. Very, very much appreciated. And thanks for listening in as well. It is featured artist time now. So we're having a look at what is in the running or in the mix for next week's featured artist. Dolly Parton still in the lead though, above Barry White. If you want to put your nomination up there, you can on the socials. You can message here to the studio through the app and website or direct on 676 112 120. And I'll put it up there on the socials for you.
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0: It's British Soul, and I've gone with 1985's Loose Ends.

10:57. Come right to the end of the first hour of the show. Let's have a look what's happening in hour two. Well, burning question is coming up first. Quite a few of you have got it right so far. Nobody that is messaging has got it wrong, so well done to you. We've got a musical birthday, some local news, and news of how you can win a €50 voucher with our friends at Mira in Palmanova. Taking us into the news, though,

0: 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Local news.
1: Prime Minister Pedro Sanchez has said King Felipe will visit Ceuta, although no date has yet been announced. Mr. Sanchez made the announcement during a visit to the city, where he defended continued cooperation with Morocco, saying that without it, the migration crisis would have been even more serious. He also attributed the mass arrival of migrants at the end of July to misinformation and disinformation campaigns, which he said had been spread through networks associated with Russia, Israel and the far right. Israel and Russia have denied any involvement. Sanchez's comments have prompted criticism from Partido Popular, which accused him of failing to hold Morocco responsible for the crisis. In other news, the annual inflation rate is estimated to have risen to 4.3% in August. That's according to the INE's advanced figures, 7/10 higher than July's figure of 3.6%. The increase has been driven mainly by higher fuel prices, whilst food prices have also contributed. Underlying inflation, which excludes unprocessed food and energy, fell slightly to 2.9%. The final figures will be published next month. And Guardia Civil arrested three young people in Murcia, two of them minors, accused of carrying out five robberies involving violence and intimidation. The group allegedly targeted people in the Benihanan area before repeatedly robbing the same petrol station. They attacked the station three times, including twice within 24 hours, using a large knife and a pistol, and assaulting an employee who required medical attention. Guardia Civil says one of the minors is believed to have acted as the group's leader.
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6: 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Yeah.

0: 7 minutes past 11. It's the 1st of September. This is The Joe Show, right through till 1 o'clock today here on Wave Mallorca. Bringing us into hour two, Take That, and their remake, or their little rendition, that's what the word I'm trying to get out, of How Deep Is Your Love. It's nice, actually. I quite like it. I like the original, Bee Gees original, but I do like that one. It goes well with our Tranquil Tuesdays. We're on Chill Out Tranquil Tuesdays. We play lots of nice, sort of chilled soul vibes today. If you've got a favourite, get in touch, all the usual places. First thing we've got to do, though, is this.
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0: Today's burning question is, I rise from the earth in colours so bright, turning dull gardens into a sight. Some carry perfume, some follow the sun. I bloom for a while, then my season is done. Let's do it again. I rise from the earth in colours so bright, turning dull gardens into a sight. Some carry perfume, some follow the sun. I bloom for a while, then my season is done. If you think you know what the answer is, get in contact in all the usual places. Best one probably is direct to the studio, 676 112 120. Of course, through the app and website, you can message in. It comes direct to me here. And of course, the question is up on the socials. You can put your answer down there too. You've got a couple of hours maybe to get your answers in. So that's it. Our little brain teaser for today is the burning question. This is The Script.

So it's 11 to 12. Good morning to Rich Delicioso. We will be playing a couple of those songs that you've requested as well a bit later in the show. But let's have a little look at our musical birthday for today. 1957, Cuban singer, songwriter and actress Gloria Estefan was born. She had the 1984 UK number six single with Dr. Beat, plus over 20 other UK top 40 hits, and the 1988 US number one single with this one. It's Anything For You. It's taking us into the break.

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It's 11:24, UB40 with Don't Break My Heart. Let's do some local news with our friends at the Mallorca Daily Bulletin. A driver faces a manslaughter charge following a fatal accident in Mallorca. A 35-year-old driver of a Volkswagen Lupo, which was involved in a fatal accident on Sunday night, faces a manslaughter charge for testing positive for alcohol. A 23-year-old woman, one of the two passengers in the car, was killed when the car crashed into a tree on the Manacor Porto Cristo Road shortly before midnight on Sunday. She was in the back seat. Firefighters had to extricate her from the wreckage. There was nothing that paramedics could do to save her, unfortunately. A 21-year-old man suffered serious injuries and was taken to Son Espaces Hospital. The driver's injuries were minor, though. He was taken to Manacor Hospital. The car veered to the left, overturned, then hit a tree. An initial assessment of the Guardia Civil in charge of the investigation was that the crash was caused by driver distraction. What a shame. That's sad news. Also in the news, wild goats return to Porto Andrach with luxury cars becoming their latest playground. Wild goats have once again been spotted in the urban environments of Porto Andrach, with one individual photographed standing atop of a luxury sports car while feeding on surrounding shrubs and trees. This occurrence highlights the ongoing presence of the goats in this part of Mallorca, particularly near the marina where the cars are frequently parked. The unusual sight is part of a broader issue that local residents have reported over several years. These wild animals descend from a nearby mountainous area in the town, especially during specific times of the day and certain seasons when food in their natural habitats may be scarce. Previous reports have documented similar appearances of goats in Porto Andrach urban zones. In some cases, their presence have disrupted traffic, damaged gardens and posed risks to both drivers and locals. The situation extends beyond the port area, with the goats observed at different locations within the municipality, including Camp de Mar. The increasing number of these animals has prompted the town hall to introduce capture services aiming to regulate the population and mitigate potential problems. The recent photographs underscore the complex relationship between the growing urban activities in the popular Balearic tourist destinations and the goat population. This time, the animal used the roof of a sports car as an impromptu vantage point while feeding on local vegetation, illustrating how wildlife continues to adapt to human settlements. There are a few goats, actually. As you come off the motorway at Palma Nova and turn in towards Palma Nova, there are about three or four goats on the corner there as well. And it always worries me that they're going to be in the middle of the road when we come around that corner. They are coming into the town now rather than just being out in the countryside. And that is your news for today. It's Tranquil Tuesdays. This is Simply Red and It's Only Love.

It's 11:32, going out to Rich from Delicioso. He said it was an anniversary for him yesterday, a bit of a sad anniversary for him yesterday. And it was his the anniversary of his father's passing. So he has a couple of really lovely songs that go well with today. It was his the anniversary of his father's passing. So he has a couple of really lovely songs that go well with today's theme of Tranquil and Chill Out Tuesdays. And they were his dad's favourites. So

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2: 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Yeah.

It is Toto from 1979 with Georgie Porgy. It was a song that Yasmin played. She covered for my Tuesday show a couple of weeks ago, and she played that one, and I was like, oh, I'm going to have to pinch that and play it because it's a great tune. Well, it is time for me to let you know how you can win a €50 voucher with our friends at Mira, M-I-R-A, in Palmanova. 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Now, they are next door to La Vista. 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All those details, as always, are on our socials, so you don't need to write anything down right now. But you need to get a question correct to be able to be in the bin to win that prize this week. And of course, if you can like and share our post on our socials, it does help us and the prize giver each week as well. And the more questions you get right, so if you answer all 5 questions right during the week, you've got 5 chances to win in the bin to win on Friday. And Emma and the crew from La Vista Bar and Kitchen and also Mira will be here on Friday to choose the winner. So let's see what today's question is. Now, this is the survey question, not the burning question. It's 56% of drivers say they have done this at least once with their car. What is it? 56% of drivers say they have done this at least once with their cars. What? Now, if you think you know, jump on the socials, put your answer in, and if you're correct, you'll get in the bin to win. So good luck with that. This is The Real Thing from 1976.

Smokey Robinson with Being With You. We're on Chill Out Tuesdays today. We've got all of our tunes today. A little bit more chilled, a bit more of a soul vibe to the show today. We've got plenty more of those coming up in hour three. But let's have a little look what else is coming up. Burning question. Well, I think almost all of you have got it correct today. So well done to you. Lots of answers in. If you want to send your answer in or have a look at the question again, you can on the socials. I'll be telling you what it is just after the break as well. Bonkers National Day today. Well, I've been trying to look for or fit a song with our Bonkers National Days, and I'm finding it a bit difficult today, so I'm not going to bother today. We'll give it a go, but we're usually trying to give it a go, but I'm not going to bother. We've got On This Day Music, another play of the featured artist for this week, and of course at the end of the hour I'll give you the answer to today's brain teaser, our burning question. But taking us into the news, it's another the other of the requests for Rich from Delicioso. It is Bruce Hornsby.

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1: In today's news, the government is announcing another £110 million for Britain's prison building programme as ministers try to prevent the system running out of cells again. Justice Secretary Alex Norris says unused offices, laundry rooms and storage areas inside existing prisons will be converted into cells, while new land will also be bought for future sites. The government is aiming to create 14,000 additional prison places by 2031 after months of severe overcrowding and controversial early release measures. A 23-year-old man has been charged with two counts of murder following the Middlesbrough house fire, which killed 7-year-old Valentina Foster and her aunt Natalie McDonald. The man is due before Teesside Magistrates Court today. From today, around 500,000 more children in England become eligible for free school meals. The expansion means all children living in households receiving universal credit can qualify, regardless of their parents' income. Charities say the move should ease pressure on struggling families and help ensure more children receive at least one nutritious meal during the school day. And after almost 30 years, there has finally been a verdict in the murder of rapper Tupac Shakur. Former gang leader Dwayne Keefe D. Davis has been found guilty of first-degree murder for orchestrating the 1996 drive-by shooting in Las Vegas. Prosecutors said Davis supplied the gun and organized the retaliatory attack, although he was not accused of pulling the trigger himself. The jury reached its unanimous verdict after less than 3 hours of deliberation. Davis now faces a potential life sentence, with sentencing due in October, and his lawyers say he intends to appeal. And finally, a father has donated part of both his liver and bowel to save his 6-year-old son. Harry Jackson underwent the highly unusual transplant at King's College Hospital and is believed to be one of only around 10 children in the world to have had the procedure. His father says being able to help save his son was the greatest privilege of his life. For Wave Mallorca, this is Harriet Gordon.
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11: 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Yeah.

0: It's 9 minutes past 12. It's the 1st of September. It is a Tuesday today. This is The Joe Show. Right through till 1 o'clock today. Coming up after me, Izzy's here with Hits and Pieces. She'll be here between 1 and 4 today. Between 4 and 6, it's Dez with Drive Time. Between 6 and 8, we have the greatest hits of music with James Ross. And between 8 and 10, it's Dez back again with a replay of his TMP show from last Saturday. Actually, it's a great show. I was listening to it. It was a really good show, so don't want to miss that if you've missed it already on Saturday. First thing we've got to do in the hour, though, is this.
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0: Today's burning question is, I rise from the earth in colours so bright, turning dull gardens into a sight. Some carry perfume, some follow the sun. I bloom for a while and then my season is done. Let's do it one more time. I rise from the earth in colours so bright, turning dull gardens into a sight. Some carry perfume, some follow the sun. I bloom for a while and then my season is done. Now, if you think you know what the answer is, get in contact in all the usual places. The best one, 676 112 120, which is the text and WhatsApp to the studio. Or of course you can do that through the app and website, and of course you can do it online as well on the socials. The question is up there as well if you've just missed it. And that is your burning question for today. I'm going to give you the answer at the end of the hour. This is the Hollies.

0: It's 19 minutes past 12. Snow Patrol with Chasing Cars. Now it's time to have a little look at our bonkers national days for today. I always say they're not actually bonkers national days. They are actual national days or international days. It's just I think half of them are pretty bonkers. It is a National Tofu Day today. Can't get into it, unfortunately. I mean, listen, I'm not a vegetarian, but I have, you know, I like to try different things and just can't do it at all with tofu. So, but I have to admire vegetarians and vegans here in Spain and in Mallorca. It's a very, very big meat eating culture here in Spain, and I have to absolutely admire people who stick to the vegetarian and the vegan ways. It's amazing. It takes a lot, I think. Football Colours Day today. World Letter Writing Day today. Little Black Dress Day today. National Little Black Dress Day today. Yes, we've all got one, ladies, for sure. It is Acne Positivity Day today. Don't know. It's hard, isn't it, to be positive if you've got acne? But there we go. Building and Code Staff Appreciation Day. It is also National Cherry Popover Day today. I think that's some kind of dessert. It is also Pink Cadillac Day today. Now, if it hadn't have been Chill Out Tuesdays, I would have definitely played Natalie Cole's Pink Cadillac for sure, but I can't play that today. It's too fast. It's American Chess Day today as well, and it is a National No Rhyme or Reason Day today as well. So, yeah, nothing really sort of too over the top there, is it? But it's also the special day today is, if you've got one yourself, it's their day, Ginger Cat Appreciation Day today. My friend has a ginger cat, and he is so funny. He has got a massive personality, this ginger cat has, and I'm sure as most of them have. So if you do have a little ginger cat, it's their day today. This is Shania Twain's going to take us into the break.
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0: 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It's Joe. You're listening to Joe on the radio.

It's the 3 degrees with Woman in Love. It's 12:31. We've got a couple of requests coming up as well, but we're looking at our On This Day in Music right now. In 2002, Coldplay scored their second UK number one album with A Rush of Blood to the Head. The album won the band the 2003 Grammy for Best Alternative Album for the second time in a row, successive to their previous win in the same category, and the 2004 Grammy Award Record of the Year for the song Clocks. I've gone with this one, though, from Coldplay.

0: It's 12 or 36. Coldplay with Yellow are on this day in music. Now, it is featured artist time, taking us into the break. Nothing's changed. Dolly Parton's still in the lead. Barry White is on the back up there. I think Izzy is in the studio. She's happy with either of those, I think, this week. But yes, if you want to put your nomination in, you can on the socials, or you can message here to the studio.
1: The featured artist for this week is...
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0: 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Yeah.

0: Going out to Ida, it's 12:46. It's Dr. Hook, if not you. Well, it's burning question time now. I'm going to give you the answer.
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0: Today's burning question is, I rise from the earth in colours so bright, turning dull gardens into a sight. Some carry perfume, some follow the sun. I bloom for a while, then my season is done. Well, did you know the answer to it? Did you, Izzy? Good afternoon.
3: Good afternoon. Well, that's the first time I've heard it all the way through. Okay. I only caught the tail. I thought it was sunflower, but it's just flowers.
0: It's just flowers. So correct. So thank you so much. Nick was the first one to get it today. My lovely hubby. It's Barry, Neil, Amanda got it. Craig got it. Claire, Floristeria Violetta. If you didn't get that one today, I would have been really upset. She did send me as well a little picture of her ginger cat. It's ginger cat day today. Looks super cute. Gareth Keep, you got it as well. Rich Delicioso. Anna, Pete, Wendy, Sue, Jason and Lee, you all got it right today. So thank you for joining in. There'll be another burning question next Tuesday. Well, we're here with Izzy.
3: How are we doing?
0: What's the score? What's happening today?
3: Bit excited. I'm not alone. I've got a special guest coming in, a special young guest. In fact, a very talented, hugely talented guest coming in. Her name is Hannah Insull.
0: Ah, okay.
3: And she is the third, or the bronze medalist in the World Dance Championships.
0: Oh,
3: not
0: wow.
3: just for one genre, but two.
0: Amazing.
3: Tap and junior jazz.
0: Okay, amazing.
3: Oh, my Lord. I've been hoping to get her in because soon she's going to start a new chapter of life. She's 18 and she's been accepted into one of Britain's top musical theatre schools.
0: Fantastic.
3: Or colleges. So
0: she's a triple threat then.
3: Oh my
0: She's definitely
3: Lord.
0: A triple threat. Dancing, singing and
3: Absolutely.
0: Acting.
3: Absolutely. And interestingly enough, so many kids that want to go into these places, they may have some fantastic voices, but the hardest in my opinion, is the dance.
0: Is the dancing,
3: the discipline of the
0: dance.
3: She's nailed that bit.
0: Absolutely.
3: So, you know, and very early on, I was sort of... not coaching, I'm not a singing coach, but sort of mentoring as far as performance wise.
0: Okay.
3: But I unfortunately got too busy, so I know she's been in the hands of lovely Sophia. So clearly it's worked because she's been accepted. So
0: Great.
3: I can't wait for her to tell us about, you know, everything that she's gone through. She was born here on the island, so I think it'd be a really interesting guest to have on the show. I'm really looking
0: Fantastic.
3: Forward to that. And the usual survey prize, backwards forwards quiz. I haven't heard it this week.
0: I have, and I didn't get it yesterday.
3: Did you not?
0: No, okay. It's super hard this week.
3: Okay. And like you, can't stand tofu.
0: No, because I don't know what it is.
3: Every so often, I'll give it a go. I'll go,
0: I know.
3: What? Well, this is, wait for it, a jerk tofu power bowl with pineapple and veg.
0: Okay.
3: That sounds,
0: sounds all right.
3: We'll give it a go. A few feel-good stories. WhatsApp doc, thanks to Buena Sonido. It's actually Blood Cancer Awareness Month. So we're going to focus on that. Of course, some charity chit-chat. Last but not least, a few little puns. Couple of polos today. And that's about it.
0: Brilliant. Okay, that's Izzy up next. I'm going to squeeze in a couple more songs before the end of the show. I'm going to do this one. This is going out to H, as known as Danny Hargest, Yasmin's daddy. So he wanted this one. He said it fits in very, very well with today's theme of Chill Out Tuesdays. And of course, the featured artist of the week, which is British Soul. It's Omar from 1991.

He's very true. Omar does fit with our featured artist of the week. And of course, our Chill Out Tuesdays. Well, we got one more song to come on our Chill Out Tuesdays. I'm going now. It's 12:54. It's the end of my show. Don't tune off. Izzy is here, as I said, between 1 and 4. She's also going to do the backwards forwards quiz, which we just mentioned on our crossover. And usually I'm pretty good at it. But yesterday I was like, I kind of recognise it. I think I might have to listen to it again today. Kind of recognise it, but I'm not 100% sure. I thought it was a bit harder yesterday than what it is usually. So we will see. That might just be me. Then Des is in between 4 and 6 with Drive Time. So don't miss out. We've got lots coming up today on the radio today on the Wave Mallorca. So I'm going to leave you, as always, on Chill Out Tuesdays with Luther Vandross with this one. Have a fantastic Tuesday, whatever you're getting up to today. And I'll be with you tomorrow at 10 on your radio. Take care.

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0: 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Local news.
1: Prime Minister Pedro Sanchez has said King Felipe will visit Ceuta, although no date has yet been announced. Mr. Sanchez made the announcement during a visit to the city, where he defended continued cooperation with Morocco, saying that without it, the migration crisis would have been even more serious. He also attributed the mass arrival of migrants at the end of July to misinformation and disinformation campaigns, which he said had been spread through networks associated with Russia, Israel and the far right. Israel and Russia have denied any involvement. Sanchez's comments have prompted criticism from Partido Popular, which accused him of failing to hold Morocco responsible for the crisis. In other news, the annual inflation rate is estimated to have risen to 4.3% in August. That's according to the INE's advanced figures, 7/10 higher than July's figure of 3.6%. The increase has been driven mainly by higher fuel prices, whilst food prices have also contributed. Underlying inflation, which excludes unprocessed food and energy, fell slightly to 2.9%. The final figures will be published next month. And Guardia Civil have arrested three young people in Murcia, two of them minors, accused of carrying out five robberies involving violence and intimidation. The group allegedly targeted people in the Benihanan area before repeatedly robbing the same petrol station. They attacked the station three times, including twice within 24 hours, using a large knife and a pistol, and assaulting an employee who required medical attention. Guardia Civil says one of the minors is believed to have acted as the group's leader.
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Yes, that's it. August has gone. September. Sigh of relief for a lot of people. I'm thinking mainly parents, actually. Hello, how are you doing out there? Welcome to Hits and Pieces with me, Izzy Newman. I'll be here till four, but I will not be alone. We have got lots to fit in on the show today, including a very special guest. I'm extremely excited to be introducing you later on to Hannah Insull, who is, oh my Lord, she is set for a fantastic future. Oh, you say, why? I tell you why, because she came third in the World Dance Championships. Thank you very much. Not just for one specific type of dance, but two. Jazz, junior jazz, and junior tap. Wow. That's impressive, eh? Impressive. So we can't wait to meet her in here, the studio live a little later on, probably about sort of 1:45, something like that. So look forward to that. Along with, we've got a little bit of weather for you coming up, survey prize, backward forwards quiz at dish of the day. Well, it's going to be tofu. I know. I'm going to try it. I try it again. Joe, like myself, not a fan. But as it is International Tofu Day, I thought, well, we better. And if you've got a tofu recipe that you really like, please share. What's Up Doc today, thanks to Buen Sonido, is all about blood cancer, because it's the start of Blood Cancer Awareness Month. So she'll focus on that. Charity Chit Chat, and of course, a few little puns, hopefully to either bring a smile or just like a groan to your day. huge thanks to Joe for the Joe Show. I was tuned in and listening to her National Bonkers Day, or National Day, and also to Born on This Day and On This Day in History. And now one of the articles or features that she mentioned was about this track, but she felt it wasn't appropriate to play it on Chill Out Tuesday, on Tranquil Tuesday, so I'll play it. This is the Natalie Cole version of Pink Cadillac, going out to fantastic Joe.

0: Natalie Cole and Pink Cadillac going out to our lovely Jo. Huge thanks to the Jo Show. She should be back tomorrow from 10 till 1. But meanwhile, you got me till 4. With lots to fit in, but we did promise to pop outside and check out what's happening with this weather.
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0: It's just hot, isn't it? It's hot still. We all thought, ooh, it's going to be cooler. I don't like AC, but I had to put it on again last night. Anyway, focus, professional. Palma, here we are, the islands of the Mallorca and Balearics. Mostly cloudy, it's saying here. Highs of 32, lows of 24. Cloudy conditions will continue for the rest of the day. Wind gusts are up to 23 kilometres. Seemed quite fair when I was coming in. Over to Ibiza. Hello to everybody in Ibiza. Also saying mostly cloudy there. Highs of 28, lows of 25. Cloudy conditions will continue for the rest of the day there, with wind gusts up to 24 kilometres. And over to Menorca. It's only partly cloudy there. Expected to continue to about 2 o'clock. Wind gusts are up to 19 kilometres. But the temperatures throughout the week are set to sort of stay the same, with highs of 32. So it is generally a little cooler, but still quite high at night. And sunsets this evening at 20:20 here. Back over to Blighty, my hometown, like just on the outskirts of London. Mostly cloudy there, still hot, 22 there, and lows of 11. Oh, that sounds quite refreshing. Anyway, but they have some rain coming for the up and coming week. No doubt people are getting busy, getting everything back together to get ready for school, for uni, for work, and all of that. So good luck with all of that. August, as I said, has gone, gone, gone. Oh, there's a tune. Impossible to tame. And apparently it's a clean version. Marvellous. No way to put out the flame. David Guetta, Teddy Swims, Tones, and...

0: It's the Hits and Pieces Show with Izzy Newman on Wave Mallorca. 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

check me out being all down with the kids. Or maybe not. Welcome to Hits and Pieces with me, Izzy Newman. That was Calvin Harris and Clementine Douglas. Blessings. We are very blessed. Very blessed here at Wave Mallorca, because not so distant future, not long to wait, and I'll be introducing you to our very special guest in the studio. But first, I must tell you about this week's survey prize. It comes from our friends from Mira Palma Nova. Ooh, they are offering you a chance to win €50 voucher. 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Now, Mira Palma Nova is a restaurant and cocktail bar situated just 2 metres from the sea on the San Matias beach. I was there myself at the weekend. 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Now, to be in the bin to win on Friday, you need to get a question correct during the week. And if you could like and share the post, we'd be truly grateful, as would Mira Palma Nova. The more you get right, the more chances you see you've got to win. You can enter as many times as you fancy. Now, here is today's question. 56% of drivers say they've done this at least once with their cars. What? 56% of drivers say they've done this at least once with their cars. What? Now, I've got no idea what the answer is, but so let's have a look at other people's and see if we can be encouraged to write something. Put your car through a car wash. Ooh, I would have thought a few more than that. But anyway, forgotten where your car's parked, says Julie Parkinson. Good answer, Julie. The other, first answer is from Michelle, by the way. Clem Bassett, he says, forgot where he parked as well. Ran out of fuel. Julie also says, lost the keys, left keys inside. Could be 56%, it's quite high. Run out of fuel as well. Andy Lister, hello to Andy. Given the car a nickname, what a brilliant answer. I think that's a... We always name all our cars. All our cars. We've got a seven-seater, so it's called Snow White. Anyway, moving on. Mandy says, forgotten where they parked, lost the keys, put wrong fuel in. Yeah, now that is a good answer. Belinda Shaw, she's also parked illegally, ran a red light. Ooh, Belinda. Never done that myself, of course. Tried to open a similar looking car that resembles theirs. That's a really good answer as well. Lost their car in a multi-story car park. Yep, I have done that as well. Nikki McCrum says, forgotten where they parked. Yep, Tracy Bragg also says the same as Sheeran Carson. John Downing, this is very popular. We've all forgotten our cars where we parked them. As Claire Murray as well. Lots of answers coming in. Very popular survey prize question and sponsor for the week. Thank you so much to Midamar. Good luck, everybody. Keep those answers coming in. I wanted to play Spicy Margaritas, but it's not coming out of the box for me at the moment. So I think we can't go wrong with a little Olivia Dean, because it's important. We must be nice to each other.

I'm back in the room. I'm back in the room, been chatting away to my guests that are in the studio, and we've got to squeeze this in. Sorry about that, everyone. Here we are. Now, it is time for this. Got a bit distracted there, happily so. But now, ladies and gentlemen, girls and boys, it is time for the backwards forwards quiz. So my friend Spencer, he takes a tune, he turns it around, and we've got to work out, just for fun, what it is the right way round. Okay, have you got that? Here we go. Let's see if we can guess what it is.

Have you got it? It's on the tip of my tongue. I recognise the tune, but do you? If you know, help me out. 676-112-120. Oh, I'm live in the studio. Well, need to wake myself up a bit, but I am here. Right then, let's play a little tune. I think a little bit of Michael Jackson coming your way. And this is Get On The Floor. Leading up to our interview, our chat with our special guest. I think you need a coffee. Someone that's been dancing on the floor a lot recently. Yes, we've got Hannah Insull in the studio. Bronze World Dance Champion. Not just one genre, but two.

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0: Well, what a beautiful song. Beautiful song. Callum Scott and Whitney Houston, I Want to Dance with Somebody. And appropriately entitled because we have a very special guest in the studio. Lady, actually, we've got a few guests in the studio, but we are going to start off with the remarkable and very talented... Let me press play. A very talented guest in the studio. Yes, we have Hannah Insull here joining us. I'm so excited to meet you. I can't believe it. Now, Hannah, tell us a little bit about yourself and why have I chosen I Want to Dance with Somebody?
1: Well, I was born in Mallorca. I've been dancing since I was like 5 years old. I've danced on stage. It's an academy in El Monanal. And I've been there for years. I'm now, unfortunately, leaving, but because I'm going to live the dream and keep dancing, because that's what I've always loved to do.
0: So you've started here. Why? What was your interest? What is it? Just something you were passionate about? Maybe a member of the family was encouraging you, perhaps?
1: Well, I guess on Dad's side, it is sort of in the family a bit, because he did sort of theatre when he was younger. He did some tap, which is like one of my strengths. And obviously grandma, she also did like the choir and everything. And she was also in like amateur dramatics when she was younger and everything. So I guess on his side, it is a bit more predominant than on mum's side. But I didn't really have a choice. I guess mum, she was like, oh, well, going to put her in something, so why not it be dancing?
0: Well, this is it. So many, I think, when you have children, you try all these different activities that this fabulous island lends itself, whether it's swimming, whether it's tennis, whether it's any form of sports. I mean, literally any form of sports, or, well, skiing's probably a little bit limited on the mountains. But nevertheless, there are quite a few dance schools here. And obviously that was a passion that stuck quite early. And we must mention, if I may, as you mentioned, your grandma, who, Georgie Insull, was an absolute influence for so many people in music here on the islands. She managed to pull out the best so much of the choir and anyone that she met on and orchestrated and encouraged. You know, she was a wonderful force of nature, but that needed it. It needed it. And she really produced fantastic shows and stuff. So yeah, no wonder she was very enthused to hear that you also were going down that sort of avenue.
1: Yeah, she was so happy. She was doing everything she could when, you know, she was still with us. She was always looking up different places for me to go and everything, and she was always just
0: encouraging
1: there for me. She was like, oh, I'm always so proud of you and in what you do, and I knew that.
0: So going through when you were young and doing dance, this might be a bit sensitive. I remember people that were going through a similar stage of dancing. They weren't allowed to do anything else. Were you very protected? Was your family sort of, can't really do that? If you've got to do this, was it difficult, or were you frustrated at times? You think, well, I also want to go horse riding. I was like, no, you can't. You've got a ballet exam on Saturday.
1: I mean, I guess there has been times where like, oh, Mum, I want to go to like Palmer Jump. And she's like, no, because you've got a competition coming up. Yeah. What do you do if you like hurt yourself or anything? But to be fair, I mean, if it's something you really want to do, you do put your mind to it. You know, there were, I guess, a few birthday parties and different things I didn't go to because I had dancing, you know. Yeah. And if I was like, I sort of when I got a bit older, I would say teens more, you know, you get to that stage where you want to hang out with your friends and everything, and they would want to hang out, and I'm like, oh, I can't, I've got dance, and they're like, oh, just skip it, and I'm like, not going to do that.
0: Pardon the pun there, skip it. Yeah. But no, it's a discipline, isn't it? And you have to, you know, as you say, be focused to be successful. Yeah. And clearly that has worked. I mean, unbelievable. The photographs, and I don't, no doubt you've got two fans here also in the studio. Who have we got down there then?
1: We've got Jack and Joe, my two younger brothers.
0: Brilliant. Well, Jack and Joe, we're going to have a chat with them as well a little later, because we've got a cracking song lined up from the boys, we shall see. Anyway, but back to yourself, Hannah. So, you know, as you said, there's some sacrifices you had to pay, but the consequences and the outcome of it all, tell us. I'm not. I. You tell me exactly what you have just been awarded.
1: Well, I just came back from the Dance World Cup, which is a competition we do every year. We have the Spanish qualifiers in sort of April. It just depends on the year, to be fair. So we do those Spanish qualifiers, and then whatever you sort of got top 10 or top 5, it just depends on the category, then you go through to the World Cup, which this year was held in Dublin in Ireland.
0: Amazing.
1: So I was there from the 8th to the 18th. From the 8th to the 12th, I was invited to be in a company, in a showstopper company that I performed in many times. And then from the 13th to the 18th, we competed. I took 13 dances with me to the World Cup. So it was definitely a lot. It was a lot. But I was very happy with myself. I believe I did very well. I got 2 bronze medals in both a tap solo and a jazz solo.
0: Fantastic. And I love how, you know, I when I was little, I did tap. Well, not just little. When I was training, I did tap as well. And there's definitely, you are bringing it to the forefront again. You know, that there was obviously back in the day with Fred Astaire and Ginger Rogers, and you look at the routines and the and then it seemed to pace off. It seemed to sort of just disappear for a while. But absolutely, you're putting it back on the dance floor.
1: Yeah, it is a big shame what sort of happened to it, because it is true. And even here living in Spain, it's even less common. You know, mm-hmm. we have flamenco here, but tap is, it's not really seen here. It's not very big. And you can tell because in the Spanish qualifiers, there's like, I don't know, 2 or 3 people that are really competing. And it's unfortunate because I was born a tapper, everyone says. Like, whenever I see someone that I used to dance with, they're like, oh, you're Hannah the tapper.
0: Really? Yeah. Is that other Hannah? I love that.
1: I've always been known as like the tapper at my school.
0: Yeah.
1: So it is unfortunate what is happening to it, but hopefully it is becoming more and more seen.
0: But in that same sentence, sorry to interrupt, just to say, even though it's less recognised here, it's not to distract from the fact your talent is outstanding. You must, I urge the listener to go onto YouTube or other places where we can see on Instagram, no doubt you have a great following. What was that, buddy?
2: TikTok
0: as well. Your PR's in the background giving you all the help. You know, quite right. On TikTok as well. And that's what it's all about. You've got to be out there. You've got to be your profile and everything. Mm-hmm. Amazing. Can't wait to hear more. Going to put a little tune on and then we shall be back probably after the news. We'll put a couple of tunes on back after the news to hear more from Hannah and the fan club in the background. Here we go. I have chosen, I think, well, this is Fred again, Skepta, Playboy Max with Victory Lap.
3: I need that. Blue white on Depop, she a little teapot, 2 left feet and Reebok. Shawty did freelance, now she a free thot. Should've never let the alone with my seat mods. Now the skip pit popping in my Reeboks. Talking about a detox, like a beatbox. All grown up, looking like Selena, not that booty. I need that.

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1: In today's news, the government is announcing another £110 million for Britain's prison building programme as ministers try to prevent the system running out of cells again. Justice Secretary Alex Norris says unused offices, laundry rooms and storage areas inside existing prisons will be converted into cells, while new land will also be bought for future sites. The government is aiming to create 14,000 additional prison places by 2031 after months of severe overcrowding and controversial early release measures. A 23-year-old man has been charged with two counts of murder following the Middlesbrough house fire, which killed 7-year-old Valentina Foster and her aunt Natalie McDonald. The man is due before Teesside Magistrates Court today. From today, around 500,000 more children in England become eligible for free school meals. The expansion means all children living in households receiving universal credit can qualify, regardless of their parents' income. Charities say the move should ease pressure on struggling families and help ensure more children receive at least one nutritious meal during the school day. And after almost 30 years, there has finally been a verdict in the murder of rapper Tupac Shakur. Former gang leader Dwayne Keefe D. Davis has been found guilty of first-degree murder for orchestrating the 1996 drive-by shooting in Las Vegas. Prosecutors said Davis supplied the gun and organized the retaliatory attack, although he was not accused of pulling the trigger himself. The jury reached its unanimous verdict after less than 3 hours of deliberation. Davis now faces a potential life sentence, with sentencing due in October, and his lawyers say he intends to appeal. And finally, a father has donated part of both his liver and bowel to save his 6-year-old son. Harry Jackson underwent the highly unusual transplant at King's College Hospital and is believed to be one of only around 10 children in the world to have had the procedure. His father says being able to help save his son was the greatest privilege of his life. For Wave Mallorca, this is Harriet Gordon.
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0: One for Joe. A snap. A rhythm is a dancer. Time is 8 minutes past two. We're into the second hour. And we're continuing on my lovely chat with our very special guests. She's also brought her managers with her. We'll talk to them later.
1: We managers.
0: Right. Well, if you've just tuned in, you've tuned to Wave Mallorca. Welcome. This is Hits and Pieces with me, Izzy Newman. But as I said, I'm not on my own because I have a lovely guest. Hannah Insull is in the studio and she's been telling us about some of her successes, huge successes. And then I asked you, how many medals have you got? And you said a number for this year was how many in the Spanish...
2: In the Spanish qualifiers, I got 13 medals, 8 gold, 3 bronze and 2 silver. And then in the World Cup, I got 2.
0: Incredible. And then I said to you, what? But no, I mean, over the years, you went, your face just went, I have no idea.
2: No, I'm not sure.
0: Amazing. So the next sort of experience is you really want to, you need to fly the nest, don't you? Because how old are you now?
2: I'm 18 now. I just turned 18 in July.
0: And I'm sure a lot of people are going, oh, my word. You come across incredibly eloquently, if I may say. That's your mother's DNA. And no, I'm joking, because I bet Dad and uncles are listening somewhere in the world. But yes, it's so what's the next chapter?
2: So now I am moving to London to pursue my dreams in musical theatre. I was accepted into the Erdang Academy, which is one of the most prestigious schools there are in London. It's in central London. And yeah, I'm very excited. I leave on the 11th of September. And well, we have sort of freshers, mm-hmm. which I guess the first fun week.
0: Right.
2: Because it's a university.
0: Yeah.
2: It's a BA honours, so I'm studying for 3 years.
0: Right.
2: And so freshers starts 14th, and then I guess the course starts the week after.
0: Yeah. So take us back a little bit, if I may, with regards to how to... I mean, there could well be, we're recording the interview to put on our socials. For anybody else that's, be a few years... behind you perhaps, or even a younger, much younger listener is thinking, oh, I would so love to do that. How difficult is it to go through the process? I mean, obviously you've got to have talent. That's number one. So if they've got the talent, that experience, it's been quite a long road, I should imagine.
2: Yeah, it was a very long and stressful sort of road to go down, to be honest, because... the audition process is stressful because it's just sort of like when you're applying to colleges, you know, you don't apply to just one, you apply to various.
0: Yeah.
2: So I applied to like 3, I'm pretty sure. Yeah. I only did those 3 auditions.
0: Yeah.
2: You could do maximum 5, but I did those 3 auditions. I got through in those 3 auditions. They accepted me all 3 places. And amazing. Then I was basically like, oh, the other 2 were sort of behind. I wasn't very interested in them. I just sort of applied them just as a what if I needed them.
0: Yes, B plan.
2: Exactly. Mm. But because we were having to travel for every audition, it, you know, that's a lot of it's money you're traveling for. And I was like, oh, for something I don't really want or really need, there's no point. So I just decided not to do those 2. But yeah.
0: No, amazing. And it's a musical theatre course?
2: Yeah.
0: So.
2: Triple threat.
0: I was saying actually earlier to Joe in the introduction how, you know, musical theatre, so you're acting, singing, dancing. Now, a lot of people in those sort of genres perhaps would be stronger in one. For a lot of people, dancing would be the most challenging and it has the most discipline to it in so many ways. So that part you've nailed. And how about I do know you had some fantastic mentoring, coaching from Sophia. Is that right? Yeah, great. And her experience and that no doubt has helped bring the confidence, isn't it? Singing is also about confidence, not just hitting the note.
2: Yeah. I mean, obviously, as I said, I've danced all those years, so I've become a very confident person when it comes to dancing. You know, when I get on stage, I know what I'm doing. I'm very confident. I always have been told that at my dance school, everyone that speaks to me or that see me dance, they're like, oh, wow, you know, you really know it's you, you know, like,
0: you are
2: so confident on stage. And I said, yeah, it is really in me that. But when it comes to singing, when I first started, I was not confident at all. Like, I wouldn't.
0: Yeah, I just
2: I couldn't get it out because I was just, I'm not.
0: It's interesting, isn't it? Because a lot of people think, well, if you can do the dance, then surely you've got the confidence. It's that to be able to experience that. But the audition obviously went well.
2: Yeah, I mean, it was definitely nerve-wracking.
0: What did you choose to sing in the end? Or did they tell you what you had to sing?
2: No, well, obviously when I was with Sophia, we sort of did different songs. We were learning different songs and everything. But I ended up singing Your Daddy's Son from Ragtime.
0: Okay.
2: Yeah, which is a challenging song in itself, to be honest. But I sort of, she said it was a song that she sang.
0: Right.
2: And she was the one that introduced it to me because I guess I'd sort of said a few different songs from different musicals that I liked. But she was like, oh, what about this one?
0: Yeah,
2: and I listened to it and I went, there's no way I can sing that because it was so difficult. Obviously, you know, you have to change the pitch, you have to change different things. But once it was sort of to my liking, it was great.
0: And clearly it worked. How was it on the day? How many people were they auditioning on the same day? Because I remember back in the... It was sometimes they felt like cattle markets. You were shifted a lot. Whether it was the treatment, was, you know, is it very daunting? Or was it something that was... I mean, I feel... Sorry, I'm waffling now. But my point is that all of these... For people that perhaps don't succeed the first time, all of that is part of the experience, you know, what you go through. Obviously, it was a positive outcome for yourself. It's many people from different walks of life, no doubt.
2: Yeah, I mean, for Erdang, which is the one I got into, their audition process happens, you do a online one first, so you do self-tapes, where you do a video where it's like an introduction. Then you choose two contrasting songs that you have to perform, two contrasting dances, and then a monologue.
0: Okay.
2: And so you video that and you send that off. And I got through actually just directly from my self-tape, so I didn't even have to go in person to audition for the second round.
0: But
2: for the other two auditions, I did have to go. But because I sort of did it quite late, you could say, there wasn't the mass amount of people as there would have been in the early auditions, like in November, October. But there was still a good amount of people.
0: Yeah,
2: but I would say there was maybe like 50.
0: But
2: I mean, I heard other people that auditioned, friends of mine that I met at the dance competition from like England and everything, that they are also auditioning. They auditioned, they got into different places, and they were like, oh, I have friends that auditioned September and it was just madness, like 150 people, 200 people.
0: You've got to have thick skin, haven't you? You've got to have and not take everything too personal. Now, we're going to play a little tune before we go to our sponsors, and I love this. Tell me why you've chosen Dolly Parton.
2: Oh, well, I just love her.
0: But
2: I'm so sad that she's passed now.
0: She obviously wrote musicals herself. And but this is a tune you play 9 to 5 to get yourself going in the morning. I loved that.
2: Yeah, every morning.
0: Every morning. How you see, that is wonderful. Wonderful. Well, here it is. And I'm thrilled that we're playing it again. We're hoping that next week's featured artist will be Dolly Parton. This week's is British Soul. We'll be back chatting more with Hannah and some two lads that are are your fans, and we need to get them on. Feet are twitching now. Yeah.

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0: Welcome to Hits and Pieces. Here at Wave Mallorca, with me, Izzy Newman, all the way through till 4 p.m. But not on my own. Thankfully, not on my own. Hannah Insull is in the studio.
1: Yay!
0: And she's chosen this, actually. Great song. She says she loves Aretha. You love Aretha, do you?
2: Love her.
0: So if you've just tuned in and you've not been listening to the previous conversations we've having, Hannah is off to London. Off to, what's the name of the college again? The university.
2: Erdang.
0: And that is, as you said, the most prestigious London University for musical theatre, yes, and so forth. Amazing. How or what would you like to be doing, let's say, within 5 years? Because the course is 3 years, is that right?
2: So once I finish, I've not really got like a set thing that I really want to do. I do know that like I want to any musical. I don't really have a preference to what music I want to do, but I need one that has tap in it, because I'm just such a tapper that if it doesn't have tap, I just need it to have tap. But whether it be like, you know, dancing in musicals itself, or just, you know, performing in general, whether it be in London, whether then I get to go to Broadway or Paris, Moulin Rouge, or like,
0: amazing,
2: or even cruises, you know, loads of people are Royal Caribbean cruise lines and everything. Not just that, but other ones as well. But that's a big thing that people get into.
0: That's right. A lot of folks. I didn't do it myself. I went into Panto and did some stuff there. But cruise, and the standard now, on back in the day, I don't think it was anywhere near as it is the standard now. And it was like, oh, you're doing a cruise line job, you know. Whereas now it's like, oh my God, you've got onto a cruise line job.
2: Yeah.
0: The level's off the chain, as Diablo would say. But so that's fantastic. Now, we do have some extra guests in the studio. You've brought your managers along. So let's introduce you to your fan club and managers. Who have we got here?
3: Joe, Jack.
0: Hiya, Joe and Jack. How are you?
3: Good.
0: And how proud are you of Big Sis?
3: Very.
0: Yeah, that's fantastic. Do you like dancing?
3: No.
0: Not your thing. No. Not your thing. We'll leave that to Sis.
3: Our thing is like, what I'm going to be starting to do is football.
0: You're going to do football. Fantastic. Good stuff.
2: What do you do now, though?
3: Right now, I do squash and karate.
0: Ooh.
2: They both do squash and karate.
3: I want to try gymnastics and football.
0: Very good.
3: But on the moment, I'm doing squash and karate.
0: Oh, fantastic. Well, it's all good. That's the thing we were saying, weren't we, Hannah? How our folks try all these different things until something sticks and you go, I love that. I want to keep doing that. Or just to general fitness.
2: Yeah.
0: And that is something we ought to actually mention. I mean, you're in a situation like a lot of families here whose parents aren't, or you know, your father works away a lot of the time, so mum is just not mum, is she? She's taxi driver.
2: Yes.
0: I think we need to pay a respect, a great song for her, to all the time and dedication.
2: Oh yes, she. Many a car rides, many just anywhere, really. I mean, taking me to dancing when dad's been away working was just madness, especially when they were a bit younger. Obviously, it's more different now because they can sort of, they're older, so it's different. But like when they were younger, if I was dancing from, I guess, like 5:30 till 9:30, at night, then we had school the next day, so she would come pick me up, which I was dancing at El Molinar, which is like 20 minutes, half an hour away from home. So they were in the car sleeping.
0: Yeah.
2: And then we would get home and get him into bed again. So
0: it's a whole team effort, isn't it, really? It's not just, obviously, there's the dedication and discipline of training that you have to do, but the support from everyone around.
2: No, as a family, it's just been an enormous amount of support that I've always had since I started, really. But, when I started getting more into it and everything, and we realised it was really my thing. You know, at times, school became secondary to dancing. You know, if I had something that was a bit more important, it might have been the dancing instead of school. So it really did come to that at the end. But Well, at least it took me somewhere great.
0: Yeah, amazing, amazing. And you must be counting down the days.
2: Yes.
0: You know, thank you so much for coming in. I think as an island, we're all incredibly proud of what you've achieved, and no doubt, and hopefully we'll continue to do so. So, boys, you're going to be the manager in the end, and you're going to make sure that Hannah has great jobs in the future and make sure she's be her bodyguards and stuff like that. Well, there's karate, if you're doing the karate.
3: We're going to be trying our best.
0: Yeah.
3: Right now, the school that we go to is Songkai U. Yeah. We're going into sixth. Jack's going to be going into A, I'm going to be going to B.
0: Mm-hmm.
3: Shout out to...
1: Oh, and where
3: my class.
1: And when we go to high school,
0: yes.
1: John wants to go to Bendon. I want to go to...
0: Somewhere else. Okay. Now, boys, you've actually chosen a very interesting track here, which will be new to me and possibly to the listener. But, you know, we aim to please here at Wave Mallorca. Let's see if we can get this to work. It'd be great if it does. And it's called...
4: All my friends are toxic.
0: Oh, so far so good.
4: Friends, but it's not that
0: can you hear it? Yeah, a bit quiet because if I put it up. Here we go. Yes, A Boy with a Mask. This is chosen by our special guests in the studio. Brilliant stuff. Thank you so much, Hannah, for coming in and spending time with us. We really wish you all the very best. And to you guys, good luck with all the sports and the studies. Work hard, play hard. And do give all your family a big squeeze from us here at Wave Mallorca, won't you?
2: Thank you.
0: Round of applause for you guys. Woo! At Wave Mallorca, won't you?
2: Thank you.
0: Round of applause for you guys.

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0: 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Hey, have you tried out our new app? You should if you have not. It is fab. I love it. I think it's fantastic. And I'm, you know, I work it. Anyway, time for this.
1: It's time for the featured artist of the week. What is your favourite song from this artist? Want to know more about them? Listen in. This week's featured artist is...
0: Well, it's not, is it? It's not a single artist. It is a whole sort of genre. Very well chosen. And I'm pleased to say I did put a vote in for Dolly Parton, but I think she might be doing well for next week. Yes, I think she is. So I'll have a little checkup on that. But British Soul is this week's featured artist. And the voices, the stories, and the music. When we think of soul music, our minds might immediately go to Detroit, Memphis, or Philadelphia. Motown, Stax, Aretha Franklin, we played earlier actually, Marvin Gaye and Otis Redding. But Britain has produced some seriously soulful voices of its own. What's fascinating about British Soul is that many of its artists came from completely different backgrounds, but they all took inspiration from American soul and R&B and turned it into something distinctly British. So a little journey through the decades. First up is Dusty Springfield. She was born Mary O'Brien in West London, 1939. Now, Dusty became one of Britain's most important female singers. She adored American soul and R&B, and in 1968, travelled to Memphis to record what became the legendary Dusty in Memphis album. Her voice had that incredible combination of vulnerability and power. Song that is close to my heart. I just adore this song. So I am going to play some of A Preacher Man.

Yes, the iconic sound of Dusty Springfield, and of course, being the featured artist this week, it is British soul. But do you know what? We're going to continue a little bit. We're going to move into the 70s, and The Real Thing, who are four black British musicians from Liverpool, led by brothers Chris and Eddie Amu, became one of Britain's biggest soul groups. Their massive 1976 hit, You To Me Are Everything, topped the British charts and remains an absolute classic. But particularly important about The Real Thing is that they weren't simply producing or reproducing American soul, they were helping create a British soul sound of their own. And I think we ought to play it. Here it is, The Real Thing, You To Me Are Everything.

So continuing on with the decades for British Soul, we move on to the 80s and George Michael. He was born Georgios Kyriakos Panayiotou. I haven't pronounced that properly, have I? In East Finchley, in London, George became a superstar with Wham, but behind the pop image was a singer deeply influenced by soul and R&B. When he went solo, that influence became much more obvious, and songs such as this, Father Figure, are a demonstration of how extraordinary his voice was.

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1: Prime Minister Pedro Sanchez has said King Felipe will visit Ceuta, although no date has yet been announced. Mr. Sanchez made the announcement during a visit to the city, where he defended continued cooperation with Morocco, saying that without it, the migration crisis would have been even more serious. He also attributed the mass arrival of migrants at the end of July to misinformation and disinformation campaigns, which he said had been spread through networks associated with Russia, Israel and the far right. Israel and Russia have denied any involvement. Sanchez's comments have prompted criticism from Partido Popular, which accused him of failing to hold Morocco responsible for the crisis. In other news, the annual inflation rate is estimated to have risen to 4.3% in August. That's according to the INE's advanced figures, 7/10 higher than July's figure of 3.6%. The increase has been driven mainly by higher fuel prices, whilst food prices have also contributed. Underlying inflation, which excludes unprocessed food and energy, fell slightly to 2.9%. The final figures will be published next month. And Guardia Civil arrested three young people in Murcia, two of them minors, accused of carrying out five robberies involving violence and intimidation. The group allegedly targeted people in the Benihanan area before repeatedly robbing the same petrol station. They attacked the station three times, including twice within 24 hours, using a large knife and a pistol, and assaulting an employee who required medical attention. Guardia Civil says one of the minors is believed to have acted as the group's leader.
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6: I don't know where my baby is, but I'll find him somewhere, somehow. I've got to let him know how much I care. 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

0: So continuing on with our British soul. It's such a wonderful choice. I thought, well, let's just keep it going. You've tuned in to Wave Mallorca and Hits and Pieces with me, Izzy Newman. We're into the final hour. I know. Just taking it. I'm having another coffee. So everything is looking rosy now. So, in fact, we are, yeah, so we've headed north there. That was obviously Lisa Stansfield. She's from Rochdale and she grew up in Lancashire and became internationally famous with her 1989 hit All Around the World. And we'll have some more to come. But now I've got lots to fit in this final hour.
1: No idea what to cook and need some inspiration for dinner? Help is at hand as it's time for Dish of the Day.
0: Yes, it is. Now, Joe and I do not like tofu, but we thought we're going to get brave it and try this recipe. What's up, Doc? No, that's coming late. Dish of the Day, 1st of September. 1st of September. Now, this is, there'll be ingredients and instructions will pop up on our socials later. This is jerk tofu power bowl with pineapple and vegetables. So hopefully there's something in there that you will like. You need extra firm tofu, it says here, drained and pressed. Jamaican jerk marinade. Now that might be a bit tricky, mightn't it? But certain places, just half a cup. Or any marinade, plus more for serving. A tablespoon of olive oil, zucchini chopped up, zucchini, courgette. One bell pepper, thinly sliced, bunch of kale chopped. So there's lots of healthy stuff in here. Salt and pepper to taste. And a packet of, or get some quinoa or brown rice with garlic. Some pineapple, chop that up, about a cup of that. And sliced green onions, well, some onions. Preheat the oven. Lightly grease a baking sheet. Slice the tofu into 1 or 1/2 inch cubes. Then you place in a large bowl and add the marinade. You toss and coat the tofu evenly and then you place it in the fridge for at least 30 minutes. After marinating, place the tofu in a single layer on a baking sheet and you bake for about 30 minutes until it's crispy. Then you just let it cool for 5 minutes. To return to a large bowl and then add the remaining of the marinade. If you can't get jerk marinade, you could marinate with something else, whether it's, something else. Absolutely. Could be anything. Maybe soy would work. Toss and coat evenly. This is working really well, isn't it? Into a large pan and over a medium heat with the oil. And then you add the courgette, the pepper. Cook, stirring often until it's tender, about 5-7 minutes. Then add the kale. Yum. Cook for about 2... Yes, I do. I like kale. Cook for about 2 minutes, stirring until it's wilted. And then season with vegetables and salt and pepper. And then you cook the rice. Just pop it all in a bowl and enjoy. Enjoy. That concludes your dish of the day. And here's the little outro, and we're going to go straight into some more British soul.
1: Calling all chefs, we are happy to receive your favourite dish of the day recipes, and we will post them on our socials. Enjoy.
0: Yeah, do get in touch if you're a restaurant or you are a catering company and you would like to sponsor Dish of the Day. We can put all your advertising on our socials, and of course, you could share some of your menus.

So formed in London, Soul to Soul formed London DJ and producer Jazzy B. Soul to Soul brought together soul, R&B, reggae, hip-hop and club culture. Their 1989 classic Back to Life became an international anthem and helped define the sound of British black music at the end of the 80s. Here it is.

0: Yes, Soul to Soul there with Back to Life. Huge hit for them. And again, another one of our great British soul bands. Now then, it's time for the... We're putting a lot in this hour, I can tell you.
1: What's Up, Doc? Is brought to you by Buen Sonido. Hear life to the fullest with the latest in hearing aid technology. Buen Sonido. Life sounds better with us.
0: It does indeed. I was so close to getting Sven into the studio last week, but unfortunately, life has these curveballs and he got super busy just before, so he couldn't make it. But hopefully I'll get him in a couple of weeks' time. So, yeah, for all your hearing needs, do check out Sven and his team at Buen Sonido. Now then, what's up, Doc, today? We're featuring Blood Cancer Awareness because it is Blood Cancer Awareness Month. Today, we're looking at three of the best known blood cancers, leukemia, lymphoma, and myeloma. And importantly, how they are treated and what to look out for. So let's start with leukemia. It affects the blood forming tissues, particularly the bone marrow, causing abnormal blood cells to multiply. But leukemia isn't one single disease. There are several types, including acute forms that can progress quickly and chronic forms that may develop much more slowly. Treatment depends enormously on the particular type. It can include chemotherapy, targeted drugs, immunotherapy, and for some patients, a stem cell or bone marrow transplant. Some forms of leukemia have seen extraordinary improvements because scientists have developed drugs that target specific abnormalities in the cancer cells. And the outlook, can be very different depending on the type and the person's age. Across all leukemias combined, almost half of people diagnosed in the UK survive for 10 years or more. But some types now have a much better outcome than that. 5-year survival for chronic myeloid leukemia and chronic leukemia is now above 80%. Then there's lymphoma. Lymphoma begins in the lymphatic system, which is an important part of our immune system. There are two broad groups, Hodgkin's lymphoma and Hodgkin lymphoma. That sounds like I've repeated that, with many different subtypes within them. Treatment might involve chemotherapy, radiotherapy, immunotherapy, again, or targeted therapies. For some, doctors can also use stem cell transplantation or newer treatments such as CAR T cell therapy, which genetically modifies a patient's own immune cells to help them attack the cancer. God, it's amazing what they can do, isn't it? And here's some of the generally encouraging news. Many lymphomas are highly treatable and some can be cured. More than 80% of people with diagnosed Hodgkin lymphoma in the UK survive for 10 years or more. For non-Hodgkin lymphoma, the figure is around 65%. And finally, the myeloma, sometimes called multiple myeloma. This is a cancer of plasma cells, a type of white blood cell found mainly in bone marrow. And like some forms of leukemia and lymphoma, myeloma is generally considered a treatable but currently incurable cancer. It can go into remission sometimes for years, but it can return and require further treatment. Treatment can include, similar as before, targeted drugs, immunotherapy, steroids, and chemotherapy. Some younger and fitter patients may be suitable for stem cell transplant, and treatment is improving all the time. Again, I've sort of focusing on the UK, but no doubt the similar figures here in Spain. More than 55% of people survive for at least 5 years, almost 40 survive for 10 or more. So what should we take away from Blood Cancer Awareness Month? A diagnosis of blood cancer doesn't automatically mean a short life. Treatments have changed dramatically and survival for many blood cancers improved enormously over the last few decades. But survival statistics are average. They don't predict what will happen to one individual. Age, general health, and exact subtype genetic characteristics, how advanced the disease is, and crucially, how well it responds to treatment, all make a difference. So if you experience persistent, unexplained tiredness, repeated infections, unusual bruising or bleeding, unexplained weight loss, swollen lymph nodes, or persistent bone pain or night sweats. Don't panic. These systems can have many causes. But if they're unusual for you or you don't go or don't go away, you must speak to a doctor. So, yeah, as I always say, everything I sort of mention here on WhatsApp Doc, if you're unsure, please seek professional advice. Because blood cancers, knowing the signs, getting investigated and starting the right treatment can make a real difference. So there you are, just bringing a little bit of awareness about blood cancer as it is Blood Aware Cancer Month. Thank you so much to Buensonido.
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love that. So that's us moving into the 90s with Seal, born in London to Nigerian parents. Seal developed a sound that crossed soul, pop, R&B and electronic music. His enormous hit that we've just played, Kiss from a Rose, eventually became one of the most recognisable songs of the decade. So we'll be moving on. I'm really enjoying doing a variety of all these British soul songs, so we'll keep that going. I'm going to do a double whammy after I tell you all about this week's charity chit chat. We touched on, and hello to all our listeners out there and all our listeners that are actually at the moment undergoing treatment for cancer. Cancer Support Group Mallorca, they've got a meetup on the 4th of September at the Apas Cafe, which is Fronda, or the old Maggots in Bed, if you've that as old as me. 10:30, they're going to be holding that on the 4th. And it's for volunteers, it's for anybody that needs extra support, and or someone that's new and want to get involved, then, or need some help, you know, just helping out a friend, not knowing what to say to someone that you know that might have cancer. You know, they'll guide you and all sorts of useful information, telling you about what they have throughout the week. They have art classes, along with lots of other useful information, and can help you with any translations that are needed. They do remarkable work. So big shout out to Bronwyn and all the volunteers from the Cancer Support Group Mallorca. And I don't know whether I can make it. I'll try if I can. A big shout out to the lovely Natasha Retzman, who is busy organising, getting together with her fellow volunteers who do an outstanding job with feeding the colonies here on the island. And they've got a little bit of a... Not that we're politically minded here at Wave Mallorca, but just to let you know, if you want to support them in a walk going from Plaza Court to, or sorry, from the Plaza España to Plaza Court, to try and encourage the government to basically uphold the law with giving them extra help. So it's not about anything political here. It's about supporting people that are giving a lot of time and money, and there are systems in place that they should be getting more support. So that's to tell you about that on the 6th of September. Now, the Joy Ron Foundation, we had lovely Ronald came in and chatted to us last week. Don't forget, on the 11th of October, they've got their go-kart rally over at the kart rally place over in Magaluf. Fantastic fun for all the family. There's no charge to get in. Obviously, if you want to put a team in, then you do have to encourage, get some sponsors and get a whole team together. It is filling up quickly. I don't think there's many there. Go to the Joy Ron Foundation website, Facebook page, and get more information from their whole team of volunteers. It's fantastic. I do believe DJ Diablo V will be participating. If he's not in that one, he is definitely going to be at their other event, which is Halloween. They're having a Halloween do on the 31st at Can Eduardo. So again, go to the Joy Run Foundation website to find out all about the tickets, and you'll see our very own Diablo V there at that event. Super Yacht Charities have got actually backtracking on the 15th of October. Their fantastic golf event, raising lots of money for Yachting Gives Back, to name but a few. So we're very, very much supporting them. We shall be there, I do believe. I have received an email confirming through Vici that we shall be broadcasting there on the day. And Wave Mallorca, we got a team in. So that's going to be great fun. And yeah, that's about it for the time being with regards to... Oh, I do want to give a big shout out to the Lions Club again. They are going to be sort of getting back to work and getting back to duties now that we're into starting of September. Book club with our lovely listener Alistair on the 10th of September. He will be holding the book club. Their social group get together every Friday, 4 till 6. And there is a very, very helpful, that's the word I'm looking for, newsletter that our lovely Adrian posts every Friday, Saturday. So thank you to Adrian for being so involved with the community and helping out.
so much. And a big shout out to all the volunteers. I know they listen in the shop in Palm and Over. Plenty of things to see and buy there. I always find a special treat when I go in to see them. So that's lovely. I'm going to continue with a little tune from Seal and a shout out to all the volunteers that are working so hard. Thank you. And to anyone out there that might need an extra squeeze. And I know there are a few of you. Gareth, how's that arm doing? Fantastic news seeing posts that Mark McKay was out and about. May only be in the cafeteria, but he wasn't in his bedroom at Sonospas's. Big shout out to you, Mark. Sending lots of love from all the team here at Wave Mallorca. Incredible stuff that you're doing and all your fantastic support group around you. We salute you and all of them. And also a big shout out to Sammy Stent, who equally is going through some medical challenges, to say the least. So we are sending lots of love to all of you. Now then, Future Love Paradise. Couldn't think of anything better. Puns coming up after the break.

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course, the classic Amy Winehouse. Born in Southgate, London, Amy grew up surrounded by jazz and developed an obsession with classic soul and R&B. Her 2006 album, Back to Black, sounded as though it had been transported straight from another era, yet somehow felt completely modern. And this, along with Rehab, made her an international superstar. But we'll have more through the week, and no doubt plenty more on Thursday when I'll be around. It is, of course, now time to share a few little puns. I do like to have some accompaniment when we do this. This is Kiss My Uh-Oh with Anne-Marie and Little Mix. So, right, let us find a few little puns to make you smile today.

a time there was a king that was 12 inches tall. He was a terrible king, but was a great ruler. You can kiss my, the only time I'm in your head is when you're alone. How do you get squirrels to like you? You got me wrong. Act like you're nuts. Yeah, you send me rules, it's every day, but I know. Birthdays are good for your health, it says. Studies show that people with more birthdays live longer. Now, this one's a bit risque. Is it possible to take a skin graft from your buttock and transplant it onto someone who isn't family? Ass skin for a friend. Never buy anything made from Velcro. It's a total rip-off. Why don't programmers like nature? Baby, you can't kiss my. It has too many bugs. I made a lamb curry last night. But apparently they rather have grass. Just called my buddy at work and he said that he hasn't stopped all day. Lovely guy. Terrible bus driver. Our dog only responds to commands in Spanish. He's Espanol. That's a good one. That's a come on. You got to admit. He's a Spaniel. Oh. Just magic. Ooh, there we go. There's a tune. We're going to squeeze in the backwards forwards quiz before I say my goodbyes and leave you in the fantastic hands of Des Mitchell for his Drive Time show. But let's have a bit of Bruno Mars. Yeah.

Bruno Mars and, of course, 27 Magic. We love it. We love it. We're going to squeeze this in for you now. Oh, yes. It's the backwards forwards quiz. So basically, my lovely friend Spencer, who's on Monday, Wednesday and Fridays between 1 and 4, takes a track, turns it around, and we've got to work out what it is. Just for fun, see if you can get it. What you do then, you message me here live in the studio, 676-112-120. I've not quite got it yet, but I'm close. I'm close.

Have you got it? I know, I know. It's there, isn't it? On Nip and Little Hung. Well, Spencer will be playing it through the week as well. And he normally announces the answer about 4:15 on a Friday. Now, a few shout-outs for you. I'll do this while we're still some music in the background. In fact, we shall put on a little tune in the background. I love this track. So, birthday shout-outs. Now, I was fortunate enough to be at an event on Saturday with a lot of young people. I was like, I know one, they booked me, but anyway. But they love the old classics. And this was playing. And yeah, so big shout out to lovely Rachel. Thank you so much. Amazing lady doing amazing things back in the UK. Belated birthday wishes going to one of our Radiothon sponsors. Jeff Hopkins, happy birthday to you for the other day. Your eyes are full of hesitation. Now, I mentioned lovely Ronald Horse came into the studio. And it was also his lovely wife, Josephine's birthday the other day. Happy birthday, Josephine. Baby. But today, today, happy birthday, Lee Openshaw. Big 6-0, buddy. Big 6-0. Yes, can you boogie? I can boogie. I need a sort of... I have had the pleasure in performing with this, musically, with this next birthday boy, one and only Norbert Fimble. Fimble, I should say. Happy birthday, Norbert. What a talent. Good mate Baxter. Happy birthday, Baxter. No, and last but not least, and I know she'll be enjoying this. Happy birthday, Laura McKinnon. Happy birthday. I can dance. Hope you all have a really, really fantastic day. Now enjoy a little bit of background. Yes, sir, I can boogie.

I'll say my goodbyes and leave you in the very capable hands of Des Mitchell for his Drive Dime show. I can boogie if you stay, you can go home. Loads to stick around for here. Boogie, boogie. Watch your bags, by the way, guys. Scammers out there. Yes. Opportunists is another word. Boogie, if you stay, you keep those bags tight. You've got it right, buddy. Backwards, forwards, quiz. I'll be back Thursday. Have a fantastic time. Look after yourselves and each other.

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1: In today's news, the government is announcing another £110 million for Britain's prison building programme as ministers try to prevent the system running out of cells again. Justice Secretary Alex Norris says unused offices, laundry rooms and storage areas inside existing prisons will be converted into cells, while new land will also be bought for future sites. The government is aiming to create 14,000 additional prison places by 2031 after months of severe overcrowding and controversial early release measures. A 23-year-old man has been charged with two counts of murder following the Middlesbrough house fire, which killed 7-year-old Valentina Foster and her aunt Natalie McDonald. The man is due before Teesside Magistrates Court today. From today, around 500,000 more children in England become eligible for free school meals. The expansion means all children living in households receiving universal credit can qualify, regardless of their parents' income. Charities say the move should ease pressure on struggling families and help ensure more children receive at least one nutritious meal during the school day. And after almost 30 years, there has finally been a verdict in the murder of rapper Tupac Shakur. Former gang leader Dwayne Keefe D. Davis has been found guilty of first-degree murder for orchestrating the 1996 drive-by shooting in Las Vegas. Prosecutors said Davis supplied the gun and organized the retaliatory attack, although he was not accused of pulling the trigger himself. The jury reached its unanimous verdict after less than 3 hours of deliberation. Davis now faces a potential life sentence, with sentencing due in October, and his lawyers say he intends to appeal. And finally, a father has donated part of both his liver and bowel to save his 6-year-old son. Harry Jackson underwent the highly unusual transplant at King's College Hospital and is believed to be one of only around 10 children in the world to have had the procedure. His father says being able to help save his son was the greatest privilege of his life. For Wave Mallorca, this is Harriet Gordon.
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It is CC Peniston finally from 1992 kicking us off. This is Wave Mallorca Drive Time Tuesday with me, Des Mitchell. Many thanks to Izzy. So I thought I'd have a look back at the tracks that have been sort of favourites in our lives, but they've also been redone like this.

by Funkstar Deluxe. They did the first remix of it. That one done by PBH and Jack. I haven't said their names like that for a while. PBH and Jack.

It's Blaze featuring Barbara Tucker on vocal. But this time, Mike Gray doing a mix on it. Oh, beautiful.

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1: 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I love that jingle.

0: bit special of that track. It is Robert Owens, I'll Be Your Friend, the Def Mixes. Def Mix be Mr. David Morales.
1: I'll be your friend.
0: Should be getting together with him, what, 8 days time, 9 days time, something like that. We're both going to be playing at Reminisce, which is the festival they do in Liverpool. Thank you. Works better when you press the button. So DJ Prince out of Norway, he put this mix together. It is Everything But The Girl Missing, by his version. Chad's going out to the Onga Massives, checking out the show today. Thank you very much. Aren't you supposed to be working?

Tuesday, classics. We forget the news, we don't tell you about the weather. Nothing like that on a Tuesday. It's just all about the tunes.

0: time. You're with me, Des Mitchell, taking you through, coming back after these words.
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Shout's going out to Hippie. Hope you're on the road to recovery, sir. You've been in hospital just lately, but getting yourself better and getting yourself back on the road. Big love to you, sir, and to your sister. Playing you this, Speed Junkies.

So back in the BCM days, that was done by the South Street Players. Who Keeps Changing Your Mind? Playing that one for Gordon. This version done by the Beat Junkies. Who Keeps Changing Your Mind?

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2: In today's news, the government is announcing another £110 million for Britain's prison building programme as ministers try to prevent the system running out of cells again. Justice Secretary Alex Norris says unused offices, laundry rooms and storage areas inside existing prisons will be converted into cells, while new land will also be bought for future sites. The government is aiming to create 14,000 additional prison places by 2031 after months of severe overcrowding and controversial early release measures. A 23-year-old man has been charged with two counts of murder following the Middlesbrough house fire, which killed 7-year-old Valentina Foster and her aunt Natalie McDonald. The man is due before Teesside Magistrates Court today. From today, around 500,000 more children in England become eligible for free school meals. The expansion means all children living in households receiving universal credit can qualify, regardless of their parents' income. Charities say the move should ease pressure on struggling families and help ensure more children receive at least one nutritious meal during the school day. And after almost 30 years, there has finally been a verdict in the murder of rapper Tupac Shakur. Former gang leader Dwayne Keefe D. Davis has been found guilty of first-degree murder for orchestrating the 1996 drive-by shooting in Las Vegas. Prosecutors said Davis supplied the gun and organized the retaliatory attack, although he was not accused of pulling the trigger himself. The jury reached its unanimous verdict after less than 3 hours of deliberation. Davis now faces a potential life sentence, with sentencing due in October, and his lawyers say he intends to appeal. And finally, a father has donated part of both his liver and bowel to save his 6-year-old son. Harry Jackson underwent the highly unusual transplant at King's College Hospital and is believed to be one of only around 10 children in the world to have had the procedure. His father says being able to help save his son was the greatest privilege of his life. For Wave Mallorca, this is Harriet Gordon.
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A little something for the wilder dance floors. This is Ginchy. Very good remixer that's been around for about the last 5 years, really making his name now. And his remixes are definitely on point, as we would say.

What's amazing about it is he doesn't put any lyrics in. Only that whisper of "you're not alone," that's it. That's how to get your point across, that is. Tuesday, Wade Mallorca, Drive Time, you with me, Des Mitchell, playing you the classics. Clubheads.

Bambi, Bambi.

Thank you.

They are the Clubheads, Disco Hopping. There was another Clubheads track, wasn't there? I haven't seen that one. I know they did two big ones. They've been slowed down and done very well. Shouts going out to Andy Manston and Mr. Sims for this. Reach.

The original was a great track anyhow, and they've done it good justice. Early days of house music, Reach. Funky Green Dogs from Outer Space, that's who they were.

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5: So you just heard a house to goodies from Reel to Rio, Groove Jet, Joe T. Vanelli. Masters at Work were in there. All good stuff. Wave Mallorca, Tuesday. Classics. We love to do classics on a Tuesday. This section taking you into your Tuesday evening. We're going to speed it up, pitch it up. We're already up there, 129 BPM. Love Land. There she comes. It was 1995. Let the Music Lift You Up. It's been redone this year by Mobin Masters and Alfreda Gerard. Classic. Love.

Obviously, a lot of DJs said that was cheesy, but it rocked the floor. In the right environment, at the right time, was a goodie. Van Boogie, Get Down Tonight.

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1: In today's news, the government is announcing another £110 million for Britain's prison building programme as ministers try to prevent the system running out of cells again. Justice Secretary Alex Norris says unused offices, laundry rooms and storage areas inside existing prisons will be converted into cells, while new land will also be bought for future sites. The government is aiming to create 14,000 additional prison places by 2031 after months of severe overcrowding and controversial early release measures. A 23-year-old man has been charged with two counts of murder following the Middlesbrough house fire, which killed 7-year-old Valentina Foster and her aunt Natalie MacDonald. The man is due before Teesside Magistrates Court today. From today, around 500,000 more children in England become eligible for free school meals. The expansion means all children living in households receiving universal credit can qualify, regardless of their parents' income. Charities say the move should ease pressure on struggling families and help ensure more children receive at least one nutritious meal during the school day. And after almost 30 years, there has finally been a verdict in the murder of rapper Tupac Shakur. Former gang leader Dwayne Keefe D. Davis has been found guilty of first-degree murder for orchestrating the 1996 drive-by shooting in Las Vegas. Prosecutors said Davis supplied the gun and organized the retaliatory attack, although he was not accused of pulling the trigger himself. The jury reached its unanimous verdict after less than 3 hours of deliberation. Davis now faces a potential life sentence, with sentencing due in October, and his lawyers say he intends to appeal. And finally, a father has donated part of both his liver and bowel to save his 6-year-old son. Harry Jackson underwent the highly unusual transplant at King's College Hospital and is believed to be one of only around 10 children in the world to have had the procedure. His father says being able to help save his son was the greatest privilege of his life. For Wave Mallorca, this is Harriet Gordon.
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10: 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We're going to play the best of the last 50 years in the greatest hits of music.
11: My love,

George Ezra was Staying at Tomorrow's. That was his album in 2018, the top 10 song. It was Paradise. No, it's love heading your way. Please don't stop the music. For 2 hours each week, we play the music that shaped our lives, from current hits back to the classics. I got the music in me. I got the music in me. Down through the years. Oh, still the music. We go retro. You

from the charts of 1982, Cool of the Gang and Heidi High, Heidi Ho. That song was actually heavily influenced by Cab Calloway's 1930s songs such as You Got a Heidi Ho. But many people, of course, remember it because it came out around the same time as the sitcom Heidi High. And that's really why it became such a hit at that time. Okay, let's do some future greatest hits now. I know you like that. This is a new song from Cat's Eye. They, of course, have an Animal in the top 10 at the moment, but this is their new release.

So three new songs for you. We started with Cat's Eye and Hootie Fruity. Then it was The Script and Grow Old with Grace. And this one is LaRue and Lose Myself.

0: One of the biggies from the charts of 2026, Hugel, Email Angel, and Ultranate. It's Moving to the Sun.
1: I'm moving to the sun.
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0: is the smile.
1: It was written by the two Rogers, Roger Cook and Roger Greenaway, and it was produced by no less than Beatles producer George Martin. It was Cilla Black's big hit from 1971. It was Something Tells Me.
2: It's

Top 10 for Ricky Nelson in 1959. It's Late, popularized in the early 80s, and that's the version I remember, by Shakin' Stevens, of course. Hey.

0: so far on this hour of the show. We started things off with George Ezra and Paradise. Then from 1982, Kool & the Gang and Heidi Hi, Heidi Ho. We were into the charts of 2026 with Who Girl, Email Angel and Ultranate and Moving to the Sun. Then it was back to the 70s for Cilla Black, Something Tells Me, and to the 50s for Ricky Nelson and Ed Slade. And we rounded off that sequence with the brand new song, the brand new hit from James Blunt from the charts of 2026. It Tastes Like Summer.
1: And that's dangerous. 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

looking back on the song, Howard Jones says he was influenced by the 70s, in particular bands like Earth, Wind and Fire, and also people like Stevie Wonder. And you can hear some of those influences probably in that song from Humans Lib, his album of 1984, his top 10 hit. It was Pearl in the Shell. Here we

Well, it was a Bee Gees song, of course, but that was the Candy Staten version, or Candy Staten, depending on where you stand, from 1977, Nights on Broadway. And before that, from Humans Lib, the album in 1984, Howard Jones and his top 10 hit, it was Pearl in the Shell. In a moment, we'll have the Mystery TV theme tune. It's

great collaboration from 1981. B.A. Robertson together with a voice. What a powerhouse of a voice. Maggie Bell and Hold Me. Okay, let's do the Mystery TV theme tune now. Okay, so this show was broadcast between 1972 and 1977. It was made for ABC, seen around the world. Hugely popular. 119 episodes. They made 5 seasons of this crime drama. It starred Carl Malden and, wait for it, Michael Douglas. Oh, yeah. They were two homicide inspectors in one of California's biggest cities. In one of California's biggest cities. Oh, we loved it at the time.

that's actually how we first heard about Jason Mraz. 23 years ago. Yes, 23 years ago in 2003. The Remedy and I Don't Worry. We're trying to figure out the mystery TV theme tune. What is this?

So this show first came out in 1972. It was a big show, yes, of the 70s. It ran through to 1977. Five seasons, 119 episodes. The music was by Patrick Williams. This was a show for ABC, a US crime drama based on a book called Poor, Poor Ophelia by Caroline Weston. But what is the name of the TV show? It starred Carl Malden and Michael Douglas. It was about two homicide inspectors in San Francisco in California. The streets of San Francisco.

to 1986, Alison Moyet and one of her biggest solo hits, Is This Love? Did you get our Mystery TV theme tune? Well, crime drama indeed, and a 70s special. It was, of course, The Streets of San Francisco. I said a hit.

Oh, turned into a classic, of course. It was the very first rap song to enter the US Billboard Hot 100 back in 1979. Rapper's Delight from the Sugar Hill Gang.

playing it from the 30 years of Bananarama album. Actually, they're celebrating the 40th anniversary right now of their True Confessions album, which I guess came out in 1986. Doing the maths there quickly. Bananarama, yes, and Cruel Summer.

So it seems that Olivia Rodrigo is rather obsessed by Robert Smith and The Cure. That is called The Cure. It's in the top 10 of the charts of 2026. Well, catching up now with some more showbiz and celebrity stories. And the Beatles have sealed a new partnership between Apple Corps and Universal Music to oversee the band's worldwide merchandise, licensing and e-commerce, as well as managing their song catalogue. Also coming soon, a new Beatles experience is planned for Savile Row in London, and four Sam Mendes directed biopics about the Beatles are arriving in 2028. Well, Madonna leads nominations for the MTV Video Music Awards, picking up 11 nods. They include Artist and Video of the Year, while her Sabrina Carpenter collaboration Bring Your Love is up for Song of the Year. Madonna now has 82 career VMA nominations, with Taylor Swift close behind this year on 9 nods for September's ceremony in LA. And Shakira is helping rebuild schools after the devastating earthquake in her native Colombia. She's given $1.25 million towards constructing 10 new schools in the affected Chocó region. Shakira visited damaged schools and met local children, saying every day youngsters are unable to attend classes is another day they're missing out on their future.

0: Celine Dion from 2002, and I'm Alive. Okay, into the birthday file we go, and happy birthday for this week to a long list, to Rashmi, Serena, to Chris.
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2: In today's news, the government is announcing another £110 million for Britain's prison building programme as ministers try to prevent the system running out of cells again. Justice Secretary Alex Norris says unused offices, laundry rooms and storage areas inside existing prisons will be converted into cells, while new land will also be bought for future sites. The government is aiming to create 14,000 additional prison places by 2031 after months of severe overcrowding and controversial early release measures. A 23-year-old man has been charged with two counts of murder following the Middlesbrough house fire, which killed 7-year-old Valentina Foster and her aunt Natalie McDonald. The man is due before Teesside Magistrates Court today. From today, around 500,000 more children in England become eligible for free school meals. The expansion means all children living in households receiving universal credit can qualify, regardless of their parents' income. Charities say the move should ease pressure on struggling families and help ensure more children receive at least one nutritious meal during the school day. And after almost 30 years, there has finally been a verdict in the murder of rapper Tupac Shakur. Former gang leader Dwayne Keefe D. Davis has been found guilty of first-degree murder for orchestrating the 1996 drive-by shooting in Las Vegas. Prosecutors said Davis supplied the gun and organized the retaliatory attack, although he was not accused of pulling the trigger himself. The jury reached its unanimous verdict after less than 3 hours of deliberation. Davis now faces a potential life sentence, with sentencing due in October, and his lawyers say he intends to appeal. And finally, a father has donated part of both his liver and bowel to save his 6-year-old son. Harry Jackson underwent the highly unusual transplant at King's College Hospital and is believed to be one of only around 10 children in the world to have had the procedure. His father says being able to help save his son was the greatest privilege of his life. For Wave Mallorca, this is Harriet Gordon.
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15: James Ross. Now,
16: James Ross is kicking off another hour of the greatest hits of music.
15: It's the greatest hits of music.
0: Oh, yes, there is more. The greatest hits of music continues with the last 50 years of hits.
17: I don't like it.

0: back to 2015. Flo Rida had some great guests on the tune. They were Robin Thicke and also Verdeen White from Earth, Wind and Fire. No, I love it. I don't like it. I love it. Do you like great music from the 60s, the 70s, the 80s?
1: Oh, don't believe me, just watch.
0: Hey, hey. And right up to today. Oh. We've got something for you from every era. This is James Ross with the greatest hits of music.
2: The greatest hits of music.
0: Playing some of the latest and some of the greatest from down through the years. And you know how we like to focus on decades. And this one is the 70s. In fact, more precisely, it's 1974. Well,

The album was Bad Company. They were Bad Company. The song was Can't Get Enough from the top 20 of 1974. Okay, let's do the movie minute now. If you're looking for something to watch, then here are some of the films out there or streaming online right now. And starting with one of the greatest hits of the movies, and it is The Untouchables, the Oscar-winning 1987 crime drama starring Kevin Costner as Agent Elliot Ness, determined to bring Al Capone to justice during Prohibition. Facing corruption across Chicago, Ness assembles a small, incorruptible team to take down the ruthless gangster. It is The Untouchables. Well, coming up today now, and Swapped stars Michael B. Jordan in this animated fantasy comedy as Ollie, a tiny woodland creature who unexpectedly swaps bodies with a majestic bird. Forced to experience life as each other, the unlikely pair must work together through a series of wild adventures. It is Swapped. And Good Fortune stars Keanu Reeves in this comedy as Gabrielle, a well-meaning but inept angel who meddles in the lives of a struggling gig worker and his wealthy employer. When his plan spectacularly backfires, Gabrielle loses his wings and creates unexpected chaos. It is Good Fortune starring Keanu Reeves. Our other selections, Swapped starring Michael B. Jordan, and The Untouchables, the Oscar-winning 1987 crime

in the charts of 2026 for a resurgence after all these years. Katy Perry and The One That Got Away. It's the greatest hits of music. Feeling good, feeling fine. This is the greatest hits of music. The

0: guess we know her best for the huge hit from the 60s, It's My Party. But that was from 1964. It was Leslie Gorland, Maybe I Know, which was also big for her.
1: Well, early in the morning,

0: Well, we started off this hour with Flo Rida and Robin Thicke, and I Don't Like It, I Love It. Then it was Bad Company and Can't Get Enough. And from the charts of 2026, Katy Perry, she's back in the charts once more with The One That Got Away. Then it was Randy Edelman and his version of Concrete and Clay. And from the 60s, we heard Leslie Gore, Maybe I Know, from 64. And then from 62, Peter, Paul and Mary, and Early in the Morning. And her cover version, at first I thought it was a new song, but it is in fact Lulu's version of Lara Fabian's I Will Love Again. Lulu calls it I'm In Love Again, from the charts of 2026. I'm in love again.
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The Moody Blues had a number one hit back in 1964 with Go Now. This was from Seventh Sojourn, their album of 1972. I'm just a singer in a rock and roll band.

as I'm sure you realise, it's a song about partying too much. Sandy Tom said that her road manager always said that they were only allowed one Saturday night per week. Oh, the memories keep flooding back from 2008 to that one. The album, of course, was The Lily and the Pink, or was it The Pink and the Lily? Sandy Tom, yes. And before that, Moody Blues from 73, and I'm Just a Singer in a Rock and Roll Band. It's

Spice Girl Emma Bunton was number one in 2001 with What Took You So Long. Okay, looking at number ones around the world at the moment, Ella Langley still number one in Canada, the US, and also in New Zealand. But in Australia, we have a new number one.

number one in Australia, Animal from Cat's Eye. Elsewhere around the world, the Europe official top 100. Number one is Die Die from Shakira and Burna Boy, the World Cup anthem. And that is also number one in Switzerland, Austria, also in Norway, Sweden and Portugal. Now, this was number one in 2024.

So three number ones in a row for you. Emma Bunton from 2001, What Took You So Long. Then number one from Australia in 2026, Cat's Eye and Animal. And back to 2024, Sabrina Carpenter's first big hit. It was Espresso.

Stock Aitken and Waterman could basically work their magic on anyone. Page Three girl Samantha Fox got into the studio and recorded "Nothing's Gonna Stop Me Now."

Olivia Dean has plenty of long runners in the charts at the moment. There's one of them, Man I Need, from the charts of 2026. Well, catching up now with some more showbiz and celebrity stories and Freddie Mercury memorabilia, including a piano used by the Queen legend, is heading to auction. The Yamaha Grand, used at Munich's Musicland Studios, could fetch up to £400,000, while Freddie's recording microphone and handwritten lyrics are also included. They belong to producer Reinhold Mack and will go under the hammer in October. Well, tributes are still coming in to Dolly Parton following the country music legend's death at the age of 80. Kacey Musgraves says the world suddenly feels a lot less sparkly, while her 9-to-5 co-stars Lily Tomlin and Jane Fonda have remembered their friend. Jamie Lee Curtis, Julia Roberts, Dionne Warwick, Belinda Carlisle, and even Apple CEO Tim Cook have also paid tribute, celebrating Dolly's music, generosity, and philanthropy. And Madonna celebrated her 68th birthday with family and friends on the island of Corfu. The big day features an outdoor dinner with music, dancing, plate smashing, and a heart-shaped birthday cake. Her kids and boyfriend Akeem Morris joined the celebrations and included Italian folk group Terra Ross performing. They're regulars at Madonna's birthday parties.

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1: In today's news, the government is announcing another £110 million for Britain's prison building programme as ministers try to prevent the system running out of cells again. Justice Secretary Alex Norris says unused offices, laundry rooms and storage areas inside existing prisons will be converted into cells, while new land will also be bought for future sites. The government is aiming to create 14,000 additional prison places by 2031 after months of severe overcrowding and controversial early release measures. A 23-year-old man has been charged with two counts of murder following the Middlesbrough house fire, which killed 7-year-old Valentina Foster and her aunt Natalie McDonald. The man is due before Teesside Magistrates Court today. From today, around 500,000 more children in England become eligible for free school meals. The expansion means all children living in households receiving universal credit can qualify, regardless of their parents' income. Charities say the move should ease pressure on struggling families and help ensure more children receive at least one nutritious meal during the school day. And after almost 30 years, there has finally been a verdict in the murder of rapper Tupac Shakur. Former gang leader Dwayne Keefe D. Davis has been found guilty of first-degree murder for orchestrating the 1996 drive-by shooting in Las Vegas. Prosecutors said Davis supplied the gun and organized the retaliatory attack, although he was not accused of pulling the trigger himself. The jury reached its unanimous verdict after less than 3 hours of deliberation. Davis now faces a potential life sentence, with sentencing due in October, and his lawyers say he intends to appeal. And finally, a father has donated part of both his liver and bowel to save his 6-year-old son. Harry Jackson underwent the highly unusual transplant at King's College Hospital and is believed to be one of only around 10 children in the world to have had the procedure. His father says being able to help save his son was the greatest privilege of his life. For Wave Mallorca, this is Harriet Gordon.
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0: Easy. The Mitchell Project Sessions, you with me, Des Mitchell, taking you through classics all the way. These classics keep a dance floor going. Started off with Candy Stanton, You've Got the Love, Always There, Incognito, featuring Justin Brand, Degrees of Motion, Do You Want It Right Now, S-Express, theme from S-Express, Black Box, Everybody, Robin S, Love for Love, Kim Sims, Too Blind to See It, and here's Jamiroquai.
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1: Come on, baby, and let's get with it. I know the WDST and you won't forget it. 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The love controller. I call you every day for my Range Rover. You the break it all.

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1: In today's news, the government is announcing another £110 million for Britain's prison building programme as ministers try to prevent the system running out of cells again. Justice Secretary Alex Norris says unused offices, laundry rooms and storage areas inside existing prisons will be converted into cells, while new land will also be bought for future sites. The government is aiming to create 14,000 additional prison places by 2031 after months of severe overcrowding and controversial early release measures. A 23-year-old man has been charged with two counts of murder following the Middlesbrough house fire, which killed 7-year-old Valentina Foster and her aunt Natalie McDonald. The man is due before Teesside Magistrates Court today. From today, around 500,000 more children in England become eligible for free school meals. The expansion means all children living in households receiving universal credit can qualify, regardless of their parents' income. Charities say the move should ease pressure on struggling families and help ensure more children receive at least one nutritious meal during the school day. And after almost 30 years, there has finally been a verdict in the murder of rapper Tupac Shakur. Former gang leader Dwayne Keefe D. Davis has been found guilty of first-degree murder for orchestrating the 1996 drive-by shooting in Las Vegas. Prosecutors said Davis supplied the gun and organized the retaliatory attack, although he was not accused of pulling the trigger himself. The jury reached its unanimous verdict after less than 3 hours of deliberation. Davis now faces a potential life sentence, with sentencing due in October, and his lawyers say he intends to appeal. And finally, a father has donated part of both his liver and bowel to save his 6-year-old son. Harry Jackson underwent the highly unusual transplant at King's College Hospital and is believed to be one of only around 10 children in the world to have had the procedure. His father says being able to help save his son was the greatest privilege of his life. For Wave Mallorca, this is Harriet Gordon.
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a gun in your hand that's pointing at your head. 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Call the police, there's a

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1: 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The nuttiest sound around! 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